0: in the first quarter of the year. The economy expanded by 0.6% between January and March. And the king was welcomed with cheers and chants of long live the king during a visit to the Jewish community in Golders Green. His Majesty also met the two men stabbed in the area last month. That's the latest. I'm Stevie Shillinglaw.
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3: A chance of early showers this afternoon, otherwise a mainly dry day with light winds, variable cloud and some bright or sunny spells, feeling less chilly and a high of 13 degrees. Sunset this evening is at 8:54pm. Tonight stays largely dry with clear spells developing after dark and a cool feel overnight. Looking ahead, Saturday brings plenty of dry weather with just the odd shower possible. Showers early Sunday, then bright later before turning more unsettled into Monday with temperatures close to average.
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1: Brought to you by Leonardo of Yeovil, the home of British helicopters.
2: Somerset Council has announced plans to build 580 new council homes over the next 5 years, placing housing at the heart of a new long-term strategy for the county. Developed in partnership with Homes in Somerset, the Social Housing Development Strategy aims to deliver high-quality, energy-efficient homes by March 2031. The focus is on affordability, sustainability, and meeting the needs of Somerset's diverse communities, helping to create safe, secure places for people to live. The Council says the scheme will support residents' physical, mental, and social well-being, with low-carbon homes designed to promote independence whilst reducing energy costs and tackling fuel poverty. The strategy also looks at expanding housing into rural areas, recognising their unique challenges, while addressing complex housing needs and supporting displaced people. Projects already completed include developments in Minehead and Taunton, with further schemes currently underway in Bridgewater and Taunton. Councillor Frederica Smith-Roberts says the plan sets out a bold and inclusive vision, built on strong partnerships with landowners, developers and local communities. She says it goes beyond bricks and mortar, aiming to strengthen communities, support economic growth and respond to climate change, ensuring everyone in Somerset has access to a safe and affordable home. If you have an item of community news from where you live, please send it to info@radio9springs.com.

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2: From the Sky News Centre at 2, the Prime Minister could face another day of turmoil after the Mayor of Greater Manchester said he'll stand for Labour in a by-election. Yesterday, Makerfield MP Josh Symonds quit to make way for Andy Burnham to return to Parliament and possibly challenge Sir Keir Starmer. Work and Pensions Secretary Pat McFadden says the PM just wants to get on with the day job.
3: Well, the Prime Minister's got a deep sense of duty to the country. I accept it's been a dramatic week, lots of turbulence, resignations, statements, Josh Symonds standing down. The Prime Minister didn't create any of this, and he's been determined to stay on, do his duty, do his job.
2: Meanwhile, Reform UK say they will throw everything at the Makerfield contest, and the Green Party are warning against the by-election becoming a national circus. And the former Chief Secretary to the Treasury, James Murray's replaced Wes Streeting as Health Secretary. He quit yesterday. Two young people are being treated for meningitis after a student died in Reading. One of the cases has been confirmed as meningitis B. Laura Safe has more.
4: Meningitis is an infection that spreads with close contact and can be serious if it's not treated quickly. The symptoms include a high temperature, cold hands and feet, and a rash. Earlier this year, there was a large outbreak linked to a nightclub in Kent. Now, the UK Health Security Agency says it's getting in touch with close contacts of three cases in Reading and offering antibiotics as a precaution. It says the risk to the wider public currently remains low.
2: Meanwhile, one of the people quarantined in hospital in England after returning from a hantavirus-hit cruise ship has been discharged. Health officials say they'll now self-isolate at home for 45 days. The bodies of three women found in the sea off Brighton Beach have been identified, and police say they don't suspect anyone else is involved in their deaths. And the Championship playoff final, which is meant to take place later this month, might have to be moved, as after Southampton were charged with spying on Middlesbrough before last weekend's semi-final first leg. That's the latest.
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6: A chance of early showers this afternoon, otherwise a mainly dry day with light winds, variable cloud and some bright or sunny spells, feeling less chilly and a high of 13 degrees. Sunset this evening is at 8:54pm. Tonight stays largely dry with clear spells developing after dark and a cool feel overnight. Looking ahead, Saturday brings plenty of dry weather with just the odd shower possible. Showers early Sunday, then bright later before turning more unsettled into Monday with temperatures close to average.
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1: Brought to you by Leonardo of Yeovil, the home of British helicopters.
2: A long-standing part of Britain's broadcasting landscape is set to fall silent. The BBC has confirmed that its Radio 4 long-wave service will be shut down, bringing to an end nearly a century of long-wave radio transmission, a move some listeners have described as criminal. The service, broadcast on 198 kHz, has been transmitted from the Droitwich transmitting station for more than 90 years, reaching across the UK and beyond. Long-wave signals travel vast distances and are known for their reliability, particularly in areas where other radio or digital services struggle. But the BBC says the technology is now reaching the end of its life. And with listener numbers declining, investment in upgrades is no longer considered cost-effective. Most audiences, it says, have already moved to FM and digital platforms like DAB. The corporation has confirmed the service will close later in 2026, with at least 2 months' notice given to listeners. Daily on-air reminders will also help audiences switch to alternative ways of tuning in. A petition to save the service has gathered thousands of signatures, arguing long wave remains a vital lifeline, especially in rural areas with poor reception and limited internet access. For now, the countdown continues for one of radio's oldest and most far-reaching signals. If you have an item of community news where you live, please send it to info@radio9springs.com. I've got

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1: Turning on the TV, a man dressed in black says the tensions and waters are rising. Happiness is treason, fiction is fact, and the storm's always on the horizon.

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2: From the Sky News Centre at 3, it's understood the Prime Minister won't try to block Andy Burnham from becoming Labour's candidate in the Makerfield by-election. It's after the local MP quit to make way for the Mayor of Greater Manchester to return to Parliament. Jess Phillips, who recently stood down as safeguarding minister, she's told Sky's Electoral Dysfunction podcast the government need to move with the times.
3: What I think that he lacks and his operation lacks is the drive to get anything done with the gusto that is needed. It's like we run an analogue government in a digital world.
2: Meanwhile, the Lib Dems say the Labour Party should foot the bill for any mayoral election in Manchester. And leader of the Green Party, Zach Polanski, is concerned the people of Makerfield will be bypassed.
4: It's most important what people in Makerfield need and what the constituents need. And I worry sometimes that these by-elections become national circuses. And I think this one will be even more so. So it's really important that ultimately the election is fought on local issues that matter for that constituency.
2: And James Murray, who was Chief Secretary to the Treasury, will replace Wes Streeting as Health Secretary after his resignation yesterday. The Conservatives say while Labour's in civil war, no one's running the country. In other news this morning, and a student has died with two others being treated after a meningitis outbreak in Reading. The UK Health Security Agency says their close contacts have been offered antibiotics. Meanwhile, one of the people quarantined in hospital in England after returning from a hantavirus-hit cruise ship has been discharged. Officials say they'll now self-isolate at home for 45 days. In football, the Championship playoff final, which is meant to take place later this month, might have to be rescheduled. It's after Southampton were charged with spying on Middlesbrough before last weekend's semi-final first leg. And Asda has been named as the cheapest supermarket for branded groceries for the third consecutive month. Consumer Champions Which found its standard prices beat the loyalty card deals at both Tesco and Sainsbury's. That's the latest. I'm Stevie Shillinglaw.
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5: A chance of early showers this afternoon, otherwise a mainly dry day with light winds, variable cloud and some bright or sunny spells, feeling less chilly and a high of 13 degrees. Sunset this evening is at 8:54pm. Tonight stays largely dry with clear spells developing after dark and a cool feel overnight. Looking ahead, Saturday brings plenty of dry weather with just the odd shower possible. Showers early Sunday, then bright later before turning more unsettled into Monday with temperatures close to average.
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Ofra show how local councils across England are performing when it comes to recycling. And there's good news locally, with Somerset Council remaining in the top 10% of all authorities for recycling. The latest league tables show a recycling rate of 55.5%, placing Somerset 32nd out of 321 councils nationwide. Somerset Council says their success is down to the efforts of residents who continue to sort and recycle their waste carefully, and they also stress there's still room for improvement. A recent survey of household rubbish bins found that around 7% of what's being thrown away could be recycled at local recycling sites. Another 7% was made up of garden waste. Residents are being encouraged to compost at home where possible, helping return nutrients to the soil. Alternatively, garden waste can be taken to recycling centres free of charge or collected through a subscription service. For those unsure about how to recycle certain items, more information is available on the Somerset Council website. The message from the Somerset Council is, check before you throw and help push recycling rates even higher. If you have an item of community news from where you live, please send it to info@radio9springs.com.

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2: From the Sky News Centre at 4, Wes Streeting's been replaced as Health Secretary by the former Chief Secretary to the Treasury, James Murray. It follows days of turmoil for Labour, in which calls have mounted for the Prime Minister to step down. Our Chief Political Correspondent, John Craig, says being Health Secretary is a tough job.
3: Massive department, massive budget, but of course, Mr Murray will inherit the battle with the junior doctors, the resident doctors, which has been a constant battle being fought by Wes Streeting over the last year or two.
2: Elsewhere, Andy Burnham says he'll ask for permission to stand for Labour in a by-election. It's after an MP quit to make way for the Manchester mayor to return to Parliament to potentially challenge Sir Keir Starmer. Two young people are being treated for meningitis after a student died in Reading. One of the cases has been confirmed as meningitis B. Laura Safe has more details.
4: Meningitis is an infection that spreads with close contact and can be serious if it's not treated quickly. The symptoms include a high temperature, cold hands and feet, and a rash. Earlier this year, there was a large outbreak linked to a nightclub in Kent. Now, the UK Health Security Agency says it's getting in touch with close contacts of three cases in Reading and offering antibiotics as a precaution. It says the risk to the wider public currently remains low.
2: Meanwhile, one of the people quarantined in hospital in England after returning from a hantavirus-hit cruise ship has been discharged. Officials say they'll now self-isolate at home for 45 days. Childline delivered over 2,400 counselling sessions about online abuse and exploitation over the last year. The NSPCC says that's an annual increase of 36%. The bodies of three women found in the Sea of Brighton Beach have been identified. Police say they don't suspect any third-party involvement in their deaths. And the Championship playoff final, which is meant to take place later this month, might have to be moved. It's after Southampton were charged with spying on Middlesbrough before last weekend's semi-final first leg. That's the latest.
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6: A chance of early showers this afternoon, otherwise a mainly dry day with light winds, variable cloud and some bright or sunny spells, feeling less chilly and a high of 13 degrees. Sunset this evening is at 8:54pm. Tonight stays largely dry with clear spells developing after dark and a cool feel overnight. Looking ahead, Saturday brings plenty of dry weather with just the odd shower possible. Showers early Sunday, then bright later before turning more unsettled into Monday with temperatures close to average.
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There's something in your eyes, a spark that looks like mine. I came from the same damn storm as you.

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1: Brought to you by Leonardo of Yeovil, the home of British helicopters.
2: Police are reminding the public that privately owned e-scooters remain illegal to use on public roads and spaces. Under current law, e-scooters can only be ridden on private land and only with the landowner's permission. That means they're not allowed on roads, pavements, cycle lanes or in parks. Anyone caught using one of these in these areas could face prosecution as they're committing a criminal offence. Despite being widely available to buy, e-scooters are classed as motor vehicles. That brings legal requirements like a driving licence and insurance, neither of which can currently be obtained for private models, making their use in public effectively unlawful. Police say they're working with retailers to improve awareness, but stress that enforcement remains necessary, particularly in response to safety concerns and public complaints. There are some exceptions. Government-approved rental trials are running in selected areas where e-scooters can be used legally under strict conditions by licensed riders. Officers warn that those who break the rules risk having their scooter seized, receiving penalty points and facing charges, including for riding without insurance or a license. The message is clear. If it's privately owned, keep it off public spaces. If you have an item of community news from where you live, please send it to info@radio9springs.com.

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2: From the Sky News Centre at 5. The Prime Minister could face another day of turmoil after the Mayor of Greater Manchester said he'll stand for Labour in a by-election. Yesterday, Makerfield MP Josh Simons quit to make way for Andy Burnham to return to Parliament and possibly challenge Sir Keir Starmer. Work and Pensions Secretary Pat McFadden says the PM just wants to get on with the day job.
3: Well, the Prime Minister's got a deep sense of duty to the country. I accept it's been a dramatic week, lots of turbulence, resignations, statements. Josh Simons standing down. The Prime Minister didn't create any of this, and he's been determined to stay on, do his duty, do his job.
2: James Murray, who was Chief Secretary to the Treasury, replaces Wes Streeting as Health Secretary following his resignation yesterday. In other news, a student has died with two others being treated after a meningitis outbreak in Reading. The UK Health Security Agency says close contacts have been offered antibiotics. Meanwhile, one of the people quarantined in hospital in England after returning from a hantavirus-hit cruise has been discharged. Officials say they'll now self-isolate at home for 45 days. The number of childline counselling sessions about sexual abuse has jumped by over a third in the last year. The NSPCC say to the year to March, over 2,400 were administered. The organisation is calling on the government to go further than a ban for under-16s and force tech companies to keep children safe. Lewis Keller is from the NSPCC.
4: There's a real opportunity now for the government to step up to the plate and introduce measures that stop some of these harmful features being in place. And we're allowing children to access the online world, but only in a way that can be safe.
2: The Championship playoff final, which is meant to take place later this month, might have to be rescheduled. It's after Southampton were charged with spying on Middlesbrough before last weekend's semi-final first leg. And Asda has been named the cheapest supermarket for branded groceries for a third consecutive month, which has found its standard prices beat the loyalty card deals at Tesco and Sainsbury's. That's the latest. I'm Stevie Shillinglaw.
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5: A chance of early showers this afternoon, otherwise a mainly dry day with light winds, variable cloud and some bright or sunny spells, feeling less chilly and a high of 13 degrees. Sunset this evening is at 8:54pm. Tonight stays largely dry with clear spells developing after dark and a cool feel overnight. Looking ahead, Saturday brings plenty of dry weather with just the odd shower possible. Showers early Sunday, then bright later before turning more unsettled into Monday with temperatures close to average.
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2: You open your messages expecting a meme, and instead, it's something you didn't ask for. Unwanted, explicit images or videos, often called cyber flashing, a growing concern. It's when someone sends sexual content without consent, typically for their own gratification or to shock, humiliate or distress the person receiving it. In the past year alone, there have been 110 reports of cyber flashing across the Avon and Somerset police area. While some may brush it off as a joke, police warn the impact can be serious, causing anxiety, embarrassment, fear, and lasting distress. Officers also say those responsible can go on to commit more serious offences. Cyber flashing became a criminal offence in England and Wales in January 2024 under the Online Safety Act. Anyone found guilty could face up to 2 years in prison, a fine, or both, and may be placed on the Sex Offenders Register. It can happen through social media, messaging apps, dating platforms, or even in public spaces via Bluetooth or AirDrop. If you receive an explicit image you didn't ask for, don't respond. Block the sender and report it by calling the non-emergency number 101. If you can, keep evidence. Police say reporting these incidents can help prevent further harm. And if you're affected, support is available. If you have an item of community news from where you live, please send it to info@radio9springs.com.

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1: Brought to you by Leonardo of Yeovil, the home of British helicopters.
2: Somerset Council has announced plans to build 580 new council homes over the next 5 years, placing housing at the heart of a new long-term strategy for the county. Developed in partnership with Homes in Somerset, the Social Housing Development Strategy aims to deliver high-quality, energy-efficient homes by March 2031. The focus is on affordability, sustainability, and meeting the needs of Somerset's diverse communities, helping to create safe, secure places for people to live. The Council says the scheme will support residents' physical, mental, and social well-being, with low-carbon homes designed to promote independence whilst reducing energy costs and tackling fuel poverty. The strategy also looks at expanding housing into rural areas, recognising their unique challenges, while addressing complex housing needs and supporting displaced people. Projects already completed include developments in Minehead and Taunton, with further schemes currently underway in Bridgewater and Taunton. Councillor Frederica Smith-Roberts says the plan sets out a bold and inclusive vision, built on strong partnerships with landowners, developers, and local communities. She says it goes beyond bricks and mortar, aiming to strengthen communities, support economic growth, and respond to climate change, ensuring everyone in Somerset has access to a safe and affordable home. If you have an item of community news from where you live, please send it to info@radio9springs.com.

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2: From the Sky News Centre at 6, it's understood the Prime Minister won't try to block Andy Burnham from becoming Labour's candidate in the Makerfield by-election. It's after the local MP quit to make way for the Mayor of Greater Manchester to return to Parliament. Jess Phillips, who recently stood down as Safeguarding Minister, told Sky's Electoral Dysfunction podcast, Keir Starmer's government needs to move with the times.
3: What I think that he lacks and his operation lacks is the drive to get anything done with the gusto that is needed. It's like we run an analogue government in a digital world.
2: James Murray's replacing Wes Streeting as Health Secretary after his resignation sparked claims of a leadership challenge. Elsewhere, the US President has hailed a very strong relationship with China as a second day of talks continue in Beijing. Donald Trump says he and Xi Jinping have already discussed trade, saying they were able to settle problems other people wouldn't have. Speaking to reporters, he also said they spoke about the conflict in Iran.
4: We feel very similar in Iran. We want that to end. We don't want them to have a nuclear weapon. We want the straits open. We're closing it now. They closed it, then we closed it on top of them. But we want the straits open.
2: Two young people are being treated for meningitis after a student died in Reading. Health officials say the risk to the general public is currently low. The man accused of stabbing two Jewish men in North London last month will appear at the Old Bailey later. It's alleged 45-year-old Issa Suleiman targeted the victims in Golders Green. The number of childline counselling sessions about online sexual abuse has jumped by over a third in the last year. The NSPCC says it delivered 2,400 between April 2025 and this March. And the Rolling Stones are performing as CGI versions of their younger selves in their latest music video. The clip shows them singing in the stars as they would have at the height of their careers. That's the latest. I'm Barry Weir.
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5: A chance of early showers this afternoon, otherwise a mainly dry day with light winds, variable cloud and some bright or sunny spells, feeling less chilly and a high of 13 degrees. Sunset this evening is at 8:54pm. Tonight stays largely dry with clear spells developing after dark and a cool feel overnight. Looking ahead, Saturday brings plenty of dry weather with just the odd shower possible. Showers early Sunday, then bright later before turning more unsettled into Monday with temperatures close to average.
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2: A long-standing part of Britain's broadcasting landscape is set to fall silent. The BBC has confirmed that its Radio 4 long-wave service will be shut down, bringing to an end nearly a century of long-wave radio transmission, a move some listeners have described as criminal. The service, broadcast on 198 kHz, has been transmitted from the Droitwich transmitting station for more than 90 years, reaching across the UK and beyond. Long-wave signals travel vast distances and are known for their reliability, particularly in areas where other radio or digital services struggle. But the BBC says the technology is now reaching the end of its life. And with listener numbers declining, investment in upgrades is no longer considered cost-effective. Most audiences, it says, have already moved to FM and digital platforms like DAB. The corporation has confirmed the service will close later in 2026, with at least 2 months' notice given to listeners. Daily on-air reminders will also help audiences switch to alternative ways of tuning in. A petition to save the service has gathered thousands of signatures, arguing long wave remains a vital lifeline, especially in rural areas with poor reception and limited internet access. For now, the countdown continues for one of radio's oldest and most far-reaching signals. If you have an item of community news where you live, please send it to info@radio9springs.com.

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2: A chance of early showers this afternoon, otherwise a mainly dry day with light winds, variable cloud and some bright or sunny spells, feeling less chilly and a high of 13 degrees. Sunset this evening is at 8:54pm. Tonight stays largely dry with clear spells developing after dark and a cool feel overnight. Looking ahead, Saturday brings plenty of dry weather with just the odd shower possible. Showers early Sunday, then bright later before turning more unsettled into Monday, with temperatures close to average. We go to

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1: Brought to you by Leonardo of Yeovil, the home of British helicopters.
2: New figures released by Department for Environment, Food and Rural Affairs, or DEFRA, show how local councils across England are performing when it comes to recycling. And there's good news locally, with Somerset Council remaining in the top 10% of all authorities for recycling. The latest league tables show a recycling rate of 55.5%, placing Somerset 32nd out of 321 councils nationwide. Somerset Council says their success is down to the efforts of residents who continue to sort and recycle their waste carefully, and they also stress there's still room for improvement. A recent survey of household rubbish bins found that around 7% of what's being thrown away could be recycled at local recycling sites. Another 7% was made up of garden waste. Residents are being encouraged to compost at home where possible, helping return nutrients to the soil. Alternatively, garden waste can be taken to recycling centres free of charge or collected through a subscription service. For those unsure about how to recycle certain items, more information is available on the Somerset Council website. The message from the Somerset Council is, check before you throw and help push recycling rates even higher. If you have an item of community news from where you live, please send it to info@radio9springs.com.

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2: From the Sky News Centre at 7, Andy Burnham says he wants to make politics work properly as he eyes up a return to Westminster. The MP for Makerfield resigned yesterday, triggering a by-election, which could pave the way for the Mayor of Greater Manchester to run for Parliament. But Reform UK secured more than half the constituency votes in the recent local poll. Former Special Advisor to David Lammy, Ben Judah, thinks it's a risk that could backfire.
3: If Andy Burnham is the answer, he should be able to win this constituency, which is traditionally a Labour heartland, if you look at the polls now, is rapidly turning into a Reform heartland. If he loses, then the Labour Party's problems are much deeper.
2: The US President has described his trip to China as an incredible visit. Donald Trump says he and Xi Jinping have made fantastic trade deals and discussed the war in Iran. Two young people are being treated for meningitis after a student died in Reading. One of the cases has been confirmed as meningitis B. Laura Safe has more.
4: Meningitis is an infection that spreads with close contact and can be serious if it's not treated quickly. The symptoms include a high temperature, cold hands and feet, and a rash. Earlier this year, there was a large outbreak linked to a nightclub in Kent. Now, the UK Health Security Agency says it's getting in touch with close contacts of three cases in Reading and offering antibiotics as a precaution. It says the risk to the wider public currently remains low.
2: Screening men for prostate cancer using a blood test is likely to reduce deaths from the disease, but the risks still remain. Experts say the findings may support a conversation around screening using the prostate-specific antigen test. Retail figures in Scotland fell for the second month in a row. Economists say the Middle East conflict is damaging consumer confidence. And the Eurovision directors hinted Hungary could return to the song contest, having not performed since 2019. The then Prime Minister had passed laws to ban public events by LGBTQ plus communities. That's the latest. I'm Barry Weir.
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6: A chance of early showers this afternoon, otherwise a mainly dry day with light winds, variable cloud and some bright or sunny spells, feeling less chilly and a high of 13 degrees. Sunset this evening is at 8:54pm. Tonight stays largely dry with clear spells developing after dark and a cool feel overnight. Looking ahead, Saturday brings plenty of dry weather with just the odd shower possible. Showers early Sunday, then bright later before turning more unsettled into Monday, with temperatures close to average.
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6: It's just after seven, it's Friday morning, and we're going into a weekend full of Eurovision music, which nothing really makes me happier than that, except for this one. This is Rick Astley, and Never Gonna Give You Up.

starting breakfast off the right way this morning. That, of course, was Rick Astley and Never Gonna Give You Up. Good morning. It is Friday, the 15th of May. The time is 6 minutes past seven. You're listening to Radio Nine Springs. Thank you for joining me this morning. I don't know about you, but I am looking forward to a weekend full of Eurovision. I know we've been harping on about it a lot on this radio station, but Ross and I are big fans, and it is music after all. I know some of you may disagree, but I don't, and I think it is great. Also, it's my birthday weekend, so you've got to let me off too. There you go. Anyway, in local news this morning, Yeovil Town will start pre-season with an away friendly at Melksham Town on Saturday, the 11th of July. And also friends and colleagues of Royal Navy officer Amy Gilmore will complete a 630-mile southwest coast pass relay challenge in her memory after she died from cancer last year. More on those local news stories and others here on the Half Hour on Radio Nine Springs, or nip across to our Facebook page where you can find out more. Now, talking of Eurovision, let's play this year's Australian entry. It's Delta Goodrum and Eclipse.

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0: Enrique Iglesias and Tired of Being Sorry. Just after the half news this morning, we've got today's Thought of the Day. And today it's all about spending your life with the same person. But up next, it's Modern Talking.
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2: An acoustic night comes to St John's Church in Yeovil on Saturday the 16th of May, featuring live performances from local artists Chord of Three, Alfie Galpin and Plum Loco. 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
1: I'm Steve Haig. The fire service is treating as deliberate a blaze that damaged two vehicles in Chaffcombe near Chard. Crews were called to Chaffcombe Road at around 4 o'clock yesterday morning. An investigation is now underway to establish the cause of the fire. A road in Hardington Mandeville is set to reopen today after being closed for 3 days. Pig Hill has been shut to traffic since Wednesday, while Wessex Water carried out essential works in the area. Friends, family and colleagues of Royal Naval Officer Amy Gilmore are preparing to take on a 630-mile coastal challenge in her memory. Commander Gilmore, who was based at RNAS Yeovilton, had hoped to walk the South West Coast Path to raise money for charity, but died last July after battling cancer. Now a relay team of supporters will complete the route on her behalf. The challenge begins at Shell Bay tomorrow and finishes a week later on the seafront at Minehead. And Yeovil Town will begin their pre-season campaign with a friendly away to Melksham Town. The match takes place at the Oakfield Stadium on Saturday 11th of July, kick-off 3 p.m. And the weather with Brotherwood Servicing and MOT, neither service or MOT, call 01935 713559. The odd early shower is possible, otherwise a dry day with light winds today, cloudy at times but with some bright or sunny spells, highs of 13 Celsius. Next news is the national news at the top of the hour.
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The Beautiful South and Don't Marry Her. You're listening to Breakfast here on Radio 9 Springs. And appropriately, this morning's thought of the day is all about spending a lifetime together. When you really stop and think about it, choosing to spend the rest of your life with the same person is quite an extraordinary thing. Not just the big moments, the wedding,

And in a world where so much changes so quickly, there's something incredibly comforting about having one person beside you through all the different versions of life. Not perfect, not effortless, just real. And maybe that's what makes it so special.

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1: Two teams battling for Champions League qualification meet this evening when Liverpool go to Aston Villa. A win for either side, who are fourth and fifth respectively in the Premier League, would secure them a place in Europe's top club competition next season. Business manager Arne Slot says he understands the criticism he gets from angry fans, but blames the age of social media.
2: They have every right to have their opinion, and in this modern time everyone can share his opinion as well. By the way, this happened 10, 15 years ago as well, but then you did it in the pub and not everyone heard it. Now it's probably also done in the pub. If I read what they are saying, they must have drunk a little bit.
1: Elsewhere, the English Football League has warned next Saturday's Championship playoff final could be postponed if the Independent Disciplinary Commission rules against Southampton. The governing body also announced the hearing into the allegation of spying on a Middlesbrough training session is due to take place on or before Tuesday. Bolton are just one game away from a return to the Championship after a 2-0 aggregate win over Bradford. Wanderers will compete in the League One playoff final for the second time in three seasons, thanks to a 1-0 victory in the second leg of their last four tie in West Yorkshire. Northampton aim to take a big step towards securing a top two finish when they host Bristol in the Rugby Union Prem this evening. The leaders will be keen to secure a home semi-final as they haven't lost at Franklin's Gardens for over a year. St Helens are 2 points clear at the top of Rugby League's Super League this morning, thanks to a 26-18 victory at Bottomside Huddersfield. Leeds will retake the lead if they win at Wigan this evening. And Sonny Baker is due to line up for

0: Hampshire this morning on day one of their attempt to get off the bottom of Division 1 of cricket's county championship at home to title holders Nottinghamshire. The uncapped fast bowler was named in the England squad for the opening test against New Zealand at Lord's next month. Sussex captain Ollie Robinson should face Somerset after his first international call-up for 2 years.
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0: The new one from Sienna Spyro, that was Material Lover. On the way near the top of the hour, we've got today's On This Day in Local History. And this morning, it's all about some council officials and an unexpected headache. Yeah, you can find out nearer 8 o'clock on that. Up next, though, it's Roxy Music.
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2: Road closure in Castle Kerry on Station Road. That is a full closure, but it's not affecting much around the roads of Castle Kerry. A lane closure in Yeovil. Thorn Lane shut in one direction, but again, not affecting the area that much. Henford Hill, one lane open only heading towards Queensway, but traffic flowing okay in that area. Around town, slow moving in a few places. Lysander Road, Preston Road, the Western Relief Road, Bunford Lane, Watercombe Lane and Sherborne Road. Then in Sherborne, a little slow across town centre on the Yeovil Road. Meanwhile, in Crewkerne, mild traffic on South Street. Then queuing on the 358 approaching the 303 at the Southfield roundabout. And that's all for now.
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The latest there from Neo. That was Up, Out and Gone. You're listening to Radio Nine Springs. It's Friday, the 15th of May. And on this day in local history, back in 1974, council officials in Exeter found themselves dealing with an unexpected headache after a flock of racing pigeons kept triggering newly installed automatic traffic lights near the city centre. The lights themselves had been fitted as part of a modern traffic management experiment, which used pressure sensors designed to detect waiting vehicles. But local pigeon fanciers who released the birds nearby for training flights meant that the birds quickly discovered that the warm metal housings above the junction made very good resting spots, and their weight and movement repeatedly activated the system, bringing traffic to unexplained halts despite empty roads in the other direction. Drivers reported sitting through multiple red light cycles with no other traffic in the area, while puzzled engineers initially suspected wiring faults before tracing the problem to the pigeons themselves. I bet they're having a right laugh about that. Temporary covers were fitted while adjustments were made to the sensitivity of the sensors, and the story gained local press attention, largely because it combined two very British passions of the era: new technology and very determined pigeons.

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2: From the Sky News Centre at 8. One of the Prime Minister's biggest allies has admitted that Sir Keir Starmer is unpopular, but is advising colleagues not to get involved in a pattern of changing leaders. Yesterday, Wes Streeting quit as Health Secretary, while Mayor of Greater Manchester, Andy Burnham, is expected to stand in the Makerfield by-election following the resignation of Josh Simmons. Housing Secretary Steve Reid says new figures show why MPs should be backing the Prime Minister.
3: Our economy grew faster than any other of the seven major economies on the planet, and because of that, next week the Chancellor will stand up in the Chamber of the House of Commons and announce additional financial and other support for families and businesses that are suffering right now. Why would we throw that away?
2: The US President has hailed a very strong relationship with China on a second day of talks in Beijing. Donald Trump says he and Xi Jinping have already discussed trade, saying they'd be able to settle problems other people wouldn't have been able to. Speaking to reporters, he also said they spoke about the conflict in Iran.
4: We feel very similar in Iran. We want that to end. We don't want them to have a nuclear weapon. We want the straits open. We're closing it now. They closed it, then we closed it on top of them. But we want the straits open.
2: Health officials insist the risk of meningitis remains low after a student in Reading died because of an infection. Two other young people are being treated. Retail sales in Scotland have fallen for a second month in a row. They dropped by 1.2% in April, with experts partly blaming the war in the Middle East. To sport, and Rory McIlroy's hopes of winning golf's second major, the PGA Championship, have been wrecked by an opening round 74. The Masters champion is already seven shots back in Pennsylvania with a four-bogey finish. And Manchester United owner Sir Jim Ratcliffe and tech entrepreneur Sir Jim Dyson have once again been named among the wealthiest people in the UK. They've made the Sunday Times Rich List with net worths of £15 and £12 billion respectively. That's the latest. I'm Barry Weir.
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5: A chance of early showers this afternoon, otherwise a mainly dry day with light winds, variable cloud and some bright or sunny spells, feeling less chilly and a high of 13 degrees. Sunset this evening is at 8:54pm. Tonight stays largely dry with clear spells developing after dark and a cool feel overnight. Looking ahead, Saturday brings plenty of dry weather with just the odd shower possible. Showers early Sunday, then bright later before turning more unsettled into Monday, with temperatures close to average.
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Emma Bunton, and what took you so long? You're listening to Radio Nine Springs. It's Friday, the 15th of May, and this is Breakfast with me, Vicky Welton. Thank you for joining me this morning. Now, we have been talking about Eurovision this morning, and tomorrow is the 70th Eurovision Song Contest ever held. And I've got some interesting facts for you here. Did you know that there is a curse of being number two? No Eurovision winner has ever performed second in the lineup. So if you're slotted to perform second, the odds are seemingly stacked against you. I'm not sure who's in the running order for that yet tomorrow. I'm going to go and have a look after this. The longest song before they brought in a strict 3-minute rule was Italy's 1957 entry, which clocked in at 5 minutes and 9 seconds. I hope it wasn't a boring one. I'm again going to go look that up later. And age limits. The youngest ever winner was Belgium's Sandra Kim, who was just 13 years old when she won back in 1986. The rules were then later changed to require all contestants to be at least 16. And the oldest competitor that ever took part was 95-year-old Emil Ramsur from Switzerland, who played back in 2013. So there you go. If you go to a quiz, a general knowledge quiz at any point, try and remember those facts. They might come in useful. Well, let's play the new one now by Alex Warren. This is Fine Place to Die.

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2: Eurovision's director has hinted Hungary could return to the song contest, having not performed since 2019. The country didn't give a reason, but the then Prime Minister had passed laws to ban public events by LGBTQ plus communities. Now he's been succeeded by a new PM, Peter Magyar, who's been described as more welcoming. So Mick Jagger, Keith Richards and Ronnie Wood are performing as CGI versions of their younger selves in their new music video. The In the Stars film shows the Rolling Stones trio appearing as they did at the height of their career. They're seen playing the song from their upcoming Foreign Tongues album to a crowd. Olly Murs had an emotional reunion with his wife Amelia as he spent his birthday taking part in a 400-kilometre challenge. The singer, who turned 42 yesterday, has been running, cycling and rowing as part of the five-day Into the Unknown event. His efforts between Manchester and London have so far raised more than £500,000 for the charity UNICEF. And actress Kelly Riley says she resonates with the difficulty of change and starting over.
3: Life, it's just full of times where, whether or not it's a new job or a new house or kids leaving home, every single moment in your life is filled with a new ending and beginning. And I think that's beautiful. It's just whether or not we have the inner, you know, resilience to navigate it.
2: She reprises her role as Yellowstone's Beth Dutton alongside Cole Hauser's character Rip Wheeler in the new drama Dutton Ranch. The Paramount Plus series follows the couple as they start afresh in South Texas. The first two episodes are out today.
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5: It's Friday, the 15th of May, and in birthdays today, turning 73, it's Mike Oldfield.

Happy birthday, Mike Oldfield. He turns 73 today. In other birthdays today, not quite as many as yesterday, Birdie turns 30. Andy Murray is turning 39. And Andrew Eldritch, 67 today. He's from Sisters of Mercy.

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2: Full closure in Castlekerry on Station Road. That's causing a little bit of slow traffic around the area, but nothing major. Then Yeovil lane closure on Thorn Lane. And it's a little slow on Lark Hill Road because of this, but otherwise fine. Lane closure still in place on Henford Hill, the lane that's open through to Queensway, looking fine. Elsewhere in town, stationary for a couple of minutes on the Preston Road and then slow moving on Lysander Road, the Western Relief Road, Bunford Lane, the Ilchester Road and the Sherborne Road. Then in Sherborne, stationary for a couple of minutes heading east on the Yeovil Road. Then Crewkerne, queuing in both directions on Station Road and in charred queues across Town Centre, East Street and 4th Street with some stationary traffic for a couple of minutes northbound Millfield to Fernham Road to the centre of town. Then queuing for a couple of minutes on the 358 from Taunton towards the 303 at the Southfield roundabout. Also queuing westbound on the 303 at the Cartgate roundabout. And mild delays southbound on the A37 towards the Pottermore roundabout.
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0: Stephen Sanchez and his latest Chuck the Money. Coming up after the local news, we've got this morning's breakfast banger, a mid-1980s classic. But up next, it's Ray.
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1: I'm Steve Haig. The fire service is treating as deliberate a blaze that damaged two vehicles in Chaffcombe near Chard. Crews were called to Chaffcombe Road at around 4 o'clock yesterday morning. An investigation is now underway to establish the cause of the fire. A road in Hardington Mandeville is set to reopen today after being closed for 3 days. Pig Hill has been shut to traffic since Wednesday, while Wessex Water carried out essential works in the area. Friends, family and colleagues of Royal Naval Officer Amy Gilmore are preparing to take on a 630-mile coastal challenge in her memory. Commander Gilmore, who was based at RNAS Yeovilton, had hoped to walk the South West Coast Path to raise money for charity, but died last July after battling cancer. Now a relay team of supporters will complete the route on her behalf. The challenge begins at Shell Bay tomorrow and finishes a week later on the seafront at Minehead. And Yeovil Town will begin their pre-season campaign with a friendly away to Melksham Town. The match takes place at the Oakfield Stadium on Saturday 11th of July, kick-off 3 p.m. And the weather, with Brotherwood Servicing and MOT, need a service or MOT, call 01935 713559. The odd early shower is possible, otherwise a dry day with light winds today, cloudy at times but with some bright or sunny spells, highs of 13 Celsius. Next news is the national news at the top of the hour.
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That was Louise and Let's Go Round Again. You're listening to Breakfast here on Radio Nine Springs, and it's time for this morning's Breakfast Banger. And this morning is by an English progressive rock band called It Bites. Don't know if you remember them. This song was written by their frontman, Francis Dunnery, and it was their second single taken from their debut album, The Big Lad in the Windmill. What a title for an album, eh? This reached number 6 on the UK singles chart in August 1986. This is Calling All the Heroes.

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1: Two teams battling for Champions League qualification meet this evening when Liverpool go to Aston Villa. A win for either side, who are fourth and fifth respectively in the Premier League, would secure them a place in Europe's top club competition next season. Business manager Arne Slot says he understands the criticism he gets from angry fans, but blames the age of social media.
2: They have every right to have their opinion, and in this modern time everyone can share his opinion as well. By the way, this happened 10, 15 years ago as well, but then you did it in the pub and not everyone heard it. Now it's probably also done in the pub. If I read what they are saying, they must have drunk a little bit.
1: Elsewhere, the English Football League has warned next Saturday's Championship playoff final could be postponed if the Independent Disciplinary Commission rules against Southampton. The governing body also announced the hearing into the allegation of spying on a Middlesbrough training session is due to take place on or before Tuesday. Bolton are just one game away from a return to the Championship after a 2-0 aggregate win over Bradford. Wanderers will compete in the League One playoff final for the second time in three seasons, thanks to a 1-0 victory in the second leg of their last four tie in West Yorkshire. Northampton aim to take a big step towards securing a top two finish when they host Bristol in the Rugby Union Prem this evening. The leaders will be keen to secure a home semi-final as they haven't lost at Franklin's Gardens for over a year. St Helens are 2 points clear at the top of Rugby League's Super League this morning, thanks to a 26-18 victory at bottomside Huddersfield. Leeds will retake the lead if they win at Wigan this evening. And Sonny Baker is due to line up for Hampshire this morning on day one of their attempt to get off the bottom of Division 1 of cricket's county championship at home to title holders Nottinghamshire. The uncapped fast bowler was named in the England squad for the opening test against New Zealand at Lord's next month. Sussex captain Ollie Robinson should face Somerset after his first international call-up for 2 years.
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0: Sam Shadell with the NHS Choir. That was Somewhere in the Middle. And if you're somewhere in the middle stuck in traffic, you might need to know what's happening on the road. So here's Ros.
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3: Road closure in Castle Carey on Station Road. Slightly unclear from what I'm seeing right now whether it's closed both ways. It seems like it's a bit staggered now, so that could be changing. Meanwhile, Yeovil lane closure on Thorn Lane. That's causing some stationary traffic for a couple of minutes on Lark Hill Road. Henford Hill closed in one direction. It is slow heading through to Queensway on the open lane there. Elsewhere in town, stationary in both directions for a couple of minutes on Preston Road. Also similar delays on Westfield Road southbound. Then slow moving on West Coker Road, Lysander Road, Watercombe Lane, the Western Relief Road, Bunford Lane, the Ilchester Road and Mudford Road. Then Sherborne stationary for several minutes, heading east on the Yeovil Road, and Crewkerne a little slow through town centre. A similar story in Chard, queuing there, heaviest heading west on East Street. Then southbound, queuing traffic on the A37 approaching the Podmore roundabout. Some slow moving traffic on Somerton Hill heading towards Somerton, and slow on behind Bury heading east.
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2: From the Sky News Centre at 9, the Prime Minister could face another day of turmoil after the Mayor of Greater Manchester said he'd like to stand for Labour in a by-election. Yesterday, Makerfield MP Josh Simmons quit to make way for Andy Burnham to return to Parliament and possibly challenge Sir Keir Starmer. Working Pensions Secretary Pat McFadden says the PM just wants to get on with the job.
3: Well, the Prime Minister's got a deep sense of duty to the country. I accept it's been a dramatic week, lots of turbulence, resignations, statements, Josh Simon standing down. The Prime Minister didn't create any of this, and he's been determined to stay on, do his duty, do his job.
2: James Murray's replaced Wes Streeting as Health Secretary, who quit yesterday. The US and Chinese presidents have ramped up crucial talks in Beijing. Earlier, Donald Trump said the pair had been able to fix problems others wouldn't have been able to. British Gas will pay £20 million over its treatment of customers who had a prepayment meter forcibly installed. An investigation by the regulator Ofgem found the supplier failed to meet the standards required when installing the devices. A student has died after an outbreak of meningitis in Reading. Two other young people are being treated for it. It's been revealed that the scale of waste crime in the UK is much larger than first thought, with three newly identified illegal dumping sites. The Environment Agency's revealed they're in Kent, Berkshire and Nottinghamshire, with a total size of 120,000 tonnes. This doesn't include 14 other sites, as they contain less than 20,000 tonnes or are not active. Lou lives near one in Shawell in Leicestershire.
4: It was like rotten eggs. I can't understand what can have created that smell. You could come down in the morning and open the back door and the smell would hit you. It was disgusting. I just hope that, you know, the punishment is severe enough to deter other people from doing it.
2: And Shakira and Burna Boy have released the official song for the 2026 World Cup. The tournament kicks off next month. That's the latest. I'm Barry Weir.
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6: A chance of early showers this afternoon, otherwise a mainly dry day with light winds, variable cloud and some bright or sunny spells, feeling less chilly and a high of 13 degrees. Sunset this evening is at 8:54pm. Tonight stays largely dry with clear spells developing after dark and a cool feel overnight. Looking ahead, Saturday brings plenty of dry weather with just the odd shower possible. Showers early Sunday, then bright later before turning more unsettled into Monday with temperatures close to average.
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Belinda Carlisle and I Get Weak, kicking off our third and final hour on Breakfast this morning. Thank you for joining me. I'm Vicky Welton. It's Friday the 15th of May, and of course that means that tomorrow it's the final of Eurovision. And did you know that when UK's act Bucks Fizz performed their famous ripaway skirts back in 1981, the gimmick was so popular that Velcro completely sold out across the UK within 48 hours. How's that? Also, tied for first in 1969 between four countries, the UK, Spain, the Netherlands and France. And that was because there was no tiebreak rule at the time. So all four were crowned the winners. Finally, top winners, Ireland and Sweden have tied for the most successful nations in Eurovision history, each winning the grand prize an impressive seven times. That's incredible. I think we've got a long way to go to get to that one, haven't we? Right, coming up, we've got some 10s, 90s and 70s music, but let's play the new one now from Maroon 5. This is Heroin.

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2: Eurovision's director has hinted Hungary could return to the song contest, having not performed since 2019. The country didn't give a reason, but the then Prime Minister had passed laws to ban public events by LGBTQ plus communities. Now he's been succeeded by a new PM, Peter Magyar, who's been described as more welcoming. So Mick Jagger, Keith Richards and Ronnie Wood are performing as CGI versions of their younger selves in their new music video. The In the Stars film shows the Rolling Stones trio appearing as they did at the height of their career. They're seen playing the song from their upcoming Foreign Tongues album to a crowd. Olly Murs had an emotional reunion with his wife Amelia as he spent his birthday taking part in a 400-kilometre challenge. The singer, who turned 42 yesterday, has been running, cycling and rowing as part of the five-day Into the Unknown event. His efforts between Manchester and London have so far raised more than £500,000 for the charity UNICEF. And actress Kelly Riley says she resonates with the difficulty of change and starting over.
3: Life, it's just full of times where, whether or not it's a new job or a new house or kids leaving home, every single moment in your life is filled with a new ending and beginning. And I think that's beautiful. It's just whether or not we have the inner, you know, resilience to navigate it.
2: She reprises her role as Yellowstone's Beth Dutton alongside Cole Hauser's character Rip Wheeler in the new drama Dutton Ranch. The Paramount Plus series follows the couple as they start afresh in South Texas. The first two episodes are out today.
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Dina Carroll and Escaping. Whatever happened to Dina Carroll, eh? She's got such a great voice. Wish she was still on the scene. On the way, we've got the new one from Duran Duran and Nile Rodgers, but let's play now this one from Hot Chocolate, So You Win Again.

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1: I'm Steve Haig. The fire service is treating as deliberate a blaze that damaged two vehicles in Chaffcombe near Chard. Crews were called to Chaffcombe Road at around 4 o'clock yesterday morning. An investigation is now underway to establish the cause of the fire. A road in Hardington Mandeville is set to reopen today after being closed for 3 days. Pig Hill has been shut to traffic since Wednesday, while Wessex Water carried out essential works in the area. Friends, family and colleagues of Royal Naval Officer Amy Gilmore are preparing to take on a 630-mile coastal challenge in her memory. Commander Gilmore, who was based at RNAS Yeovilton, had hoped to walk the South West Coast Path to raise money for charity, but died last July after battling cancer. Now a relay team of supporters will complete the route on her behalf. The challenge begins at Shell Bay tomorrow and finishes a week later on the seafront at Minehead. And Yeovil Town will begin their pre-season campaign with a friendly away to Melksham Town. The match takes place at the Oakfield Stadium on Saturday 11th of July, kick-off 3 p.m. And the weather, with Brotherwood Servicing and MOT, need a service or MOT, call 01935 713559. The odd early shower is possible, otherwise a dry day with light winds today, cloudy at times but with some bright or sunny spells, highs of 13 Celsius. Next news is the national news at the top of the hour.
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0: I really think the beginning of that song sounds like Good Times by Chic, but that's probably because Nile Rodgers is involved. The new one there from Duran Duran and Free to Love. Let's go to Julie now in the Potting Shed to find out all things Chelsea Flower Show.
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3: Between the 19th and the 23rd of May, the world's most glamorous flower show, set on the banks of the River Thames, transforms the grounds of the Royal Hospital Chelsea when it bursts into bloom. Welcoming over 1,680,000 visitors across the globe, Southwest 3 is the place to be. This renowned event, steeped in garden history, draws members of the royal family, celebrities and gardeners alike, all eager to celebrate their sheer excitement and prestige that comes with being part of the pinnacle in gardening excellence. The aim of the show is to inspire, educate and delight, presenting a dazzling array of show gardens, innovative landscapes, plant-focused spaces, inspiring balcony and container designs showing what can be achieved in a small space, and this was the category we built our garden for in 2023. And if that's not enough, inside the iconic Great Pavilion you will find over 70 nurseries and growers from around the world showcasing their plants and sharing their knowledge. Among the countless standout exhibits, I am thrilled to be helping for a few hours on the Sea Salt Painted Garden, a design inspired by the St Ives School of Artists, promising colour and creativity with the use of recycled office filing cabinets providing the colourful containers. So with world-class displays, famous faces and a true sense of celebration, there's nothing quite like Chelsea Flower Show in May, a feast for all the senses, heralding the start of summer in full bloom. Until next week, happy gardening.
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0: Harry Styles rounding off this morning's breakfast show, and for the week, in fact, and that was Adore You. Thank you so much for joining me this week. I hope wherever you are and whatever you're doing this weekend, have a wonderful one. And remember, be kind.
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3: From the Sky News Centre at 10, the Housing Secretary is urging Labour members to stick with a country first, party second theme and keep Sir Keir Starmer in Downing Street. We're waiting to see if the now ex-Health Secretary, Wes Streeting, has the numbers to mount a leadership challenge. Meanwhile, Greater Manchester Mayor is going to ask for permission to stand in a by-election. The MP from Makerfield is giving up his seat to allow Andy Burnham to try to get back to Parliament. The US president's left Beijing after what he called a great couple of days of talks with Xi Jinping. Donald Trump says they found common ground on the Iran war, adding they both wanted the Strait of Hormuz to reopen. He also claimed some fantastic trade deals were struck during the visit, but former US National Security Advisor John Bolton says there weren't any real breakthroughs.
4: From Trump's point of view, he'll declare it a great success. It's better than fighting with each other, that's for sure, but I don't see much change. On Iran, apparently, they all agree they don't want Iran to have nuclear weapons, but it's how you get there that's the issue. And I don't think I saw any change on that point.
3: British Gas is to pay £20 million over its treatment of customers who had a prepayment meter forcibly installed. Regulator Ofgem's found the supplier breached licence conditions designed to protect vulnerable households. David Beckham, the Gallagher brothers and Lewis Hamilton are among the stars who've made it onto this year's Sunday Times Rich List. The Hinduja family, who own a conglomerate based in London, take top spot for another year with a net worth of £38 billion. Robert Watts compiled the list.
5: One in six of the people who appeared on the Sunday Times Rich List just 2 years ago don't appear this time. And the biggest reason for that is that these foreign nationals who've come to the UK, maybe spent their money here, set up businesses here, given to charities while they're here, they have now started to leave.
3: And weight loss drugs could help ease migraine pain. A study's also suggested that people using them reported a reduction in asthma flare-ups and inhaler use. That's the latest. I'm Barry Weir.
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0: A chance of early showers this afternoon, otherwise a mainly dry day with light winds, variable cloud and some bright or sunny spells, feeling less chilly and a high of 13 degrees. Sunset this evening is at 8:54pm. Tonight stays largely dry with clear spells developing after dark and a cool feel overnight. Looking ahead, Saturday brings plenty of dry weather with just the odd shower possible. Showers early Sunday, then bright later before turning more unsettled into Monday with temperatures close to average.
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ABC and the Look of Love and Duran Duran and Hungry Like the Wolf. We're underway. It's the Classic Years on a Friday here at Radio Nine Springs. I'm Steve Carpenter with you for the next 60 minutes playing some great songs from years gone by. So we're starting in the 80s, two down and another five to come. We've got Kid Creole and the Coconuts on the way after Nicole.

0: Sophie.
1: Kid Creole and the Coconuts, I'm a Wonderful Thing, Baby. Before that, Nicole and a little piece on the classic years. In the 80s year that we're looking for today, the Falklands War was continuing and nuclear submarine HMS Conqueror sunk the Argentinian cruiser General Belgrano. On the 22nd of May, FA Cup holders Tottenham Hotspur drew 1-1 with Queen's Park Rangers in the Wembley final, forcing a replay. Spurs went on to win the FA Cup, beating Queen's Park Rangers 1-0 in a replay. A sixth-minute penalty from Glenn Hoddle was the only goal of the game, which equaled Aston Villa's record of 7 FA Cup triumphs. And it was on the 28th of May in our 80s year that Pope John Paul II's visit to the United Kingdom, the first by a reigning pope, began at Gatwick Airport. He later went on to meet the Queen in London. It's the classic years on Radio Nine Springs.
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Diana Ross working that body from our 80s year, which was 1982. Okay, it's the classic years on a Friday, and we're moving out of the 80s and into the 2010s.

0: Katy Perry and Juicy J together with Dark Horse. We've well and truly moved out of the 80s. We're now in the 2010s for the rest of the show. And on the way, we've got Mr. Brobs and Waves and Calvin Harris next with Summer.
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5: And I'm

slowly drifting away, drifting away. Wave after wave, wave after wave, I'm slowly drifting, drifting away. And it feels like I'm drowning, pulling against the stream.

That's Mr. Brobs and Waves. We're in the 2010s, and on the 5th of May in the 2010s year that we're looking for, the World Snooker Championship concluded with Mark Selby defeating defending champion Ronnie O'Sullivan, 18-14 in the final, to win his first world title. And Arsenal defeated Hull City 3-2 after extra time at Wembley Stadium to win the FA Cup. Arsenal equaled the record of 11 FA Cup trophy wins with this victory. It's in the 2010s. Well, that's certainly where we are this morning. We've got three more songs.

0: Gary Barlow, Let Me Go, Clean Bandit and Jess Glynn, Rather Be, and Aloe Black and the Man. Rounding off the classic years, rounding off our 2010s year, which was 2014. On Monday, we'll be in the 70s and the 90s, and of course, there's classic years at the weekend on Sunday afternoon from 2, when we start in the 90s and work our way back through the 80s, 70s and 60s over 2 hours. Have a great weekend. I'll see you Sunday afternoon, or if not, Monday morning from 10 or Monday evening from 9.
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3: From the Sky News Centre at 11, the Housing Secretary says it's not a good week for the government, admitting the Prime Minister is unpopular. But Steve Reid is still urging his colleagues to get behind Sir Keir Starmer. Potential leadership challenger Andy Burnham will ask for permission to stand in a by-election after the MP from Makerfield agreed to stand down. Labour backbencher Fred Thomas is among those calling for the PM to go.
4: I say that with sadness because I think Keir is a decent, honest man. He turned our party round from electoral oblivion into winning a huge majority with a massive mandate to govern in 2024. But the reality is, from my constituents who I speak to regularly, they're not going to vote for him.
3: A man's been arrested on suspicion of murder after a 65-year-old woman was found dead in West Sussex. Officers were called to an address in Worthing after reports of concern for a woman's welfare last night. After President Trump's visit to Beijing came to an end, Vladimir Putin and the UK's Foreign Secretary are planning similar trips to China. Yvette Cooper is expected to visit in early June. A medical expert's warning the UK may see a small number of hantavirus cases after the cruise ship outbreak. Professor Emma Thompson heads a research centre at Glasgow University, one of just two in the UK looking into the rat-borne disease. Childline delivered over 2,400 counselling sessions about online abuse and exploitation over the last year. The NSPCC says that's an annual increase of 36%. Emma Hardy from the Internet Watch Foundation says the figures aren't a surprise.
5: We see firsthand, we work on the front line of online child sexual abuse. We see what is happening to children and we work hard to get that imagery removed and we work hard with partners all over the world to disrupt the criminality that is out there.
3: And finally, in football, Seamus Coleman will bring his 17-year playing career at Everton to an end when his contract expires next month. The Republic of Ireland defender has made 433 appearances for the club. That's the latest. I'm Barry Weir.
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6: A chance of early showers this afternoon, otherwise a mainly dry day with light winds, variable cloud and some bright or sunny spells, feeling less chilly and a high of 13 degrees. Sunset this evening is at 8:54pm. Tonight stays largely dry with clear spells developing after dark and a cool feel overnight. Looking ahead, Saturday brings plenty of dry weather with just the odd shower possible. Showers early Sunday, then bright later before turning more unsettled into Monday with temperatures close to average.
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0: community news from around Yeovil and South Somerset.
1: Brought to you by Leonardo of Yeovil, the home of British helicopters.
2: Police are reminding the public that privately owned e-scooters remain illegal to use on public roads and spaces. Under current law, e-scooters can only be ridden on private land and only with the landowner's permission. That means they're not allowed on roads, pavements, cycle lanes, or in parks. Anyone caught using one of these in these areas could face prosecution as they're committing a criminal offence. Despite being widely available to buy, e-scooters are classed as motor vehicles. That brings legal requirements like a driving licence and insurance, neither of which can currently be obtained for private models, making their use in public effectively unlawful. Police say they're working with retailers to improve awareness, but stress that enforcement remains necessary, particularly in response to safety concerns and public complaints. There are some exceptions. Government-approved rental trials are running in selected areas where e-scooters can be used legally under strict conditions by licensed riders. Officers warn that those who break the rules risk having their scooter seized, receiving penalty points and facing charges, including for riding without insurance or a license. The message is clear. If it's privately owned, keep it off public spaces. If you have an item of community news from where you live, please send it to info@radio9springs.com.

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2: I'm Steve Haig. The fire service is treating as deliberate a blaze that damaged two vehicles in Chaffcombe near Chard. Crews were called to Chaffcombe Road at around 4 o'clock yesterday morning. An investigation is now underway to establish the cause of the fire. A road in Hardington Mandeville is set to reopen today after being closed for 3 days. Pig Hill has been shut to traffic since Wednesday, while Wessex Water carried out essential works in the area. Friends, family and colleagues of Royal Naval Officer Amy Gilmore are preparing to take on a 630-mile coastal challenge in her memory. Commander Gilmore, who was based at RNAS Yeovilton, had hoped to walk the South West Coast Path to raise money for charity, but died last July after battling cancer. Now a relay team of supporters will complete the route on her behalf. The challenge begins at Shell Bay tomorrow and finishes a week later on the seafront at Minehead. And Yeovil Town will begin their pre-season campaign with a friendly away to Melksham Town. The match takes place at the Oakfield Stadium on Saturday 11th of July, kick-off 3 p.m. And the weather with Brotherwood Servicing and MOT, need a service or MOT, call 01935 713559. The odd early shower is possible, otherwise a dry day with light winds today, cloudy at times but with some bright or sunny spells, highs of 13 Celsius. Next news is the national news at the top of the hour.
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2: From the Sky News Centre at 12, Wes Streeton thinks Andy Burnham should be the next candidate in the upcoming by-election in Greater Manchester. In a post on X, the now former Health Secretary wrote, "We need our best players on the pitch, and there's no doubt that Andy is one of them." Meanwhile, the cost of UK borrowing has spiked again as political uncertainty dogs the government. The interest rates investors demand on 10-year loans to the state, known as bonds, is within touching distance of the decades-long high seen on Wednesday. The Housing Secretary says he isn't expecting Sir Keir Starmer to have to face a leadership challenge, but Steve Reid admits it's been a tough week for the government.
3: The Prime Minister's unpopular, but each of the last four Prime Ministers in turn has been the most unpopular Prime Minister we've ever had. And what happens when you're the leader of the government at a time when the public are so angry with the state of our public services and the economy is it focuses down on that individual.
2: A man's been arrested on suspicion of murder after a 65-year-old woman was found dead in West Sussex. Her body was discovered in Durrington last night. Close contacts of people linked to a fatal meningitis outbreak in Reading are being offered antibiotics as a precaution. One student has died and two others are being treated for the infection at the Royal Berkshire Hospital. Our health correspondent Ashish Joshi is there.
4: What the UK HSA will want to do is try and establish if there's any connection between these three cases. At the moment, the outbreak is, they think, being contained, but that doesn't mean to say, because of the incubation periods, that we won't have any more cases reported over the next 24, 48, 72 hours.
2: The UK Health Security Agency adds the risk to the public is low. To sport, and Emma Raducanu has formally reunited with Andrew Richardson, who was her coach when she won the US Open in 2021. The pair will begin working together immediately. And Drake has dropped three new albums at once. The Canadian rapper has released his first records since back in 2023. That's the latest. I'm Barry Weir.
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6: The odd light shower possible overnight, otherwise dry with clear spells and light winds, allowing temperatures to fall away with a patchy frost developing by dawn. An overnight low of 3 degrees Celsius, sunrise at 5:23 a.m. Then tomorrow starts dry, bright and chilly, staying mostly dry through the day as cloud gradually increases, with the chance of some light rain arriving later on. A high tomorrow of 15 degrees Celsius.
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1: Turning on the TV, a man dressed in black says the tensions and waters are rising. Happiness is treason, fiction is fact, and the storm's always on the horizon.

It's Alex Warren, Fine Place to Die, Holly Johnson and Love Train. It's Radio 9 Springs. It's heading towards 10 past 12 and it's heading towards the weekend. We're just about there. It's Rick Simmons here for Friday lunchtime. Hope life is good with you. If weekend for you means a little bit of rest and relaxation, that is great. I'm going to try to carve out a little bit of time to reset after a tough and busy old week. You know how it is. But so many of us work at the weekends. For example, I'm here Saturday afternoons 2 until 6. But then on top of that, you've got kids and grandkids and work and all that kind of stuff that's going on in our lives, and probably DIY and washing and cooking and everything that has to happen over the couple of days off. So sure you'll be keeping busy this weekend. In my case, there's definitely the hamster cage clean, which is always fun. Lots to talk about in the show over the next couple of hours. We've got stuff going on in and around Yeovil and South Somerset. We've got the latest local news. We've got a couple of favourite artists and the stories behind them as well. Looking ahead to the weekend as well and some of the great shows that are on Radio 9 Springs. And we'll play some good tunes like this. Hello.

0: 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Tell you more about that in the latest local news in the next 10 minutes. 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
1: I'm Steve Haig. RNAS Yeovilton was the star of a show on TV this week, getting a makeover. The base was featured on Interior Design Masters with Alan Carr, sprucing up some trainee accommodation. Designer Johnny was one of those who worked on the TV show.
2: They came to look around all of our spaces and they just were buzzing. I mean, the befores were really quite dire, to be honest. They'd not been looked after. And so when we've given it a real new lease of life, and they were all just blown away, to be honest.
1: And film and TV productions brought more than £6 million into Somerset last year, according to new figures from Screen Somerset. The county hosted major productions, including the upcoming Masters of the Universe film, shot at Wells Cathedral and Wookie Hole Caves, and season two of A Good Girl's Guide to Murder, filmed in Axbridge, with hotels and hospitality among the big beneficiaries. And the Goodland Gardens Bridge in Taunton will not be replaced after councillors U-turned on making a decision. The bridge was removed in 2024 after being deemed unsafe. Taunton Town Council says spending £450,000 to build a new bridge is unaffordable. And the weather outlook up to the weekend with Wessex Internet, your full fibre broadband provider connecting the countryside. Drier and brighter tomorrow and on Saturday with perhaps the odd shower. Rain arriving from the west early on Sunday. Temperatures slowly increasing but still below average for the time of year. Next news is the national news at the top of the hour.
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0: Brooke Cone, Tears Won't Lie, Radio 9 Springs here. Tonight at Holy Trinity Church in Yeovil, they're celebrating the Pop Classics, Pop Classics Plus from 7.30. 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So Castle Carey Choir doing the performance. The venue is Holy Trinity Church. 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Going back to the 80s with my favourite featured band in the next 10 minutes, I'll tell you the story behind them and play you the song. And Big Mountain, Baby I Love Your Way, also playing in a moment.
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1: Radio Nine Springs. Hello, this is Rick, another favourite featured artist for you, getting a little bit sort of guitar-y and rocky, but in that sort of jangly 80s way, with The Smiths. Formed in Manchester in 1982, they burned bright because it was only sort of 3 or 4 years they actually were playing together. But if you consider, it was Morrissey, before he became slightly more problematic, as he is these days, on vocals, Johnny Marr, who is an absolute legend on guitar, Andy Rourke and Mike Joyce making up the band. Just huge studio albums over the years. Big number one album, Meet Is Murder in 1985, The Queen Is Dead, Strange Ways Here We Come. Just both in the UK and beyond, they were, of that moment, just some of the biggest names on the planet in music. Just really witty lyrics, great musicianship. They are The Smiths.

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2: From the Sky News Centre at 1, Wes Streeting is backing Andy Burnham to be Labour's candidate in the upcoming by-election in Makerfield. The party's ruling body will decide if he can stand as both men weigh up potential challenges to Sir Stormer. Housing Secretary Steve Reeds warns the Labour could be consumed by chaos. Backbench MP Brian Leishman wants the current Greater Manchester Mayor to take over.
3: Andy Burnham is definitely, I would say, the most popular Labour politician in the United Kingdom. I think his record as being an effective communicator and political operator is exactly the sort of thing that would strengthen the parliamentary Labour Party. He's a leader, very well respected. I want to see him in Parliament.
2: A 19-year-old who rode an e-bike dangerously and knocked down and killed an 86-year-old on a zebra crossing has been jailed for 6 years and 9 months. It happened in Sunderland in May last year. A survivor of the Southport attack says she's horrified after hospital workers inappropriately accessed the medical records of victims. Leanne Lucas was the instructor at the Taylor Swift-themed dance class where three girls were murdered in July 2024. The NHS says breaches of patient confidentiality are inexcusable. X has agreed to strengthen protection for UK users. The regulator says the platform will review suspected illegal hate and terrorism-related posts within 24 hours on average. The US president's left Beijing after what he called a great couple of days of talks with Xi Jinping. Donald Trump says they found common ground on the Iran war, adding they both wanted the Strait of Hormuz to reopen. But former US National Security Advisor John Bolton says there weren't any real breakthroughs.
4: From Trump's point of view, he'll declare it a great success. It's better than fighting with each other, that's for sure. But I don't see much changed on Iran, apparently. They all agree they don't want Iran to have nuclear weapons, but it's how you get there that's the issue. And I don't think I saw any change on that point.
2: And British Gas is to pay £20 million. It's for its treatment of customers who had a prepayment meter forcibly installed. That's the latest. I'm Barry Weir.
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6: The odd light shower possible overnight, otherwise dry with clear spells and light winds, allowing temperatures to fall away with a patchy frost developing by dawn. An overnight low of 3 degrees Celsius, sunrise at 5:23 a.m. Then tomorrow starts dry, bright and chilly, staying mostly dry through the day as cloud gradually increases, with the chance of some light rain arriving later on. A high tomorrow of 15 degrees Celsius.
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It's Maroon 5, Radio 9 Springs. This is Rick. We're making our way through Friday lunchtime together here at Radio 9 Springs. 9 minutes past one. Hit and miss with Vicky, 4 o'clock Sunday afternoon. She's looking at artists from the 21st century. So that includes Pink, Adele, Bruno Mars, Charlie Puth, and maybe even some Maroon 5. You never know. Also, 5 o'clock right after her on Sunday afternoon, Ross Owen Williams here. The focus on Ollie Murs with his Sunday spotlight. Ollie Murs turned 42 yesterday. So we're celebrating that on Sunday afternoon. Also, Million Sellers from LMFAO, and Then and Now with Leanne Rimes. Some good tunes on the way for you on Sunday afternoon here at Radio 9 Springs. And some good tunes right now as well. Brian Ferry very soon. Emily Sandé, and this is cool as well, from China Black. This is what you need on a Friday lunchtime. Something to just sort of chill out to a little bit, especially if it's been a tough week. It's Radio 9 Springs.

0: 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My smart speaker says, playing Radio Ninny Springs, which always makes me laugh. 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There's some news coming out of Somerset Council, there's some news coming out of Yeovil Town, and there's news coming out of the fire service as well. We'll update you on how it affects you in and around Yeovil and South Somerset in the next few minutes. Also, Brian Ferries, Let's Stick Together, playing very soon.
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1: I'm Steve Haig. RNAS Yeovilton was the star of a show on TV this week, getting a makeover. The base was featured on Interior Design Masters with Alan Carr, sprucing up some trainee accommodation. Designer Johnny was one of those who worked on the TV show.
2: They came to look around all of our spaces and they just were buzzing. I mean, the befores were really quite dire, to be honest. They'd not been looked after. And so when we've given it a real new lease of life, and they were all just blown away, to be honest.
1: And film and TV productions brought more than £6 million into Somerset last year, according to new figures from Screen Somerset. The county hosted major productions, including the upcoming Masters of the Universe film, shot at Wells Cathedral and Wookiee Hole Caves, and season 2 of A Good Girl's Guide to Murder, filmed in Axbridge, with hotels and hospitality among the big beneficiaries. And the Goodland Gardens Bridge in Taunton will not be replaced after councillors U-turned on making a decision. The bridge was removed in 2024 after being deemed unsafe. Taunton Town Council says spending £450,000 to build a new bridge is unaffordable. And the weather outlook up to the weekend with Wessex Internet, your full fibre broadband provider connecting the countryside. Drier and brighter tomorrow and on Saturday with perhaps the odd shower. Rain arriving from the west early on Sunday. Temperatures slowly increasing but still below average for the time of year. Next news is the national news at the top of the hour.
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0: Yes, they're back. Rolling Stones in the stars. He squeaks. Oh dear, this time of year, the allergies start really kicking in. Don't know about you, but if you have any kind of sort of weird hay fever stuff going on, such a fun time of year. The Feeling, Love It When You Call before that as well. Right, 21 minutes to 2. Vicky here, 3 o'clock this afternoon with the home run. And then at 4 o'clock, got Ross Owen Williams with the Drive Time Show as well. As far as things to do in and around Yeovil and South Somerset over the weekend, so many things on our events pages, once again, at the website. I mean, it all starts off this evening with a quiz night, the New Inn West Cokerway. They are doing the Yeovil Rugby Women presenting the pub quiz at the New Inn. 8 o'clock through until 10 o'clock tonight. It's £5 to be getting involved. And the Yeovil Women are really grateful to the pub there for letting them host the event. Teams of up to 6. There's a raffle as well and some really cool prizes as well. You'll find out all the details on our events pages at radio9springs.com. And if you're making plans for the weekend, it's a good place to start to find out things you can be getting up to as well. Candy Staten on the way for you. Had a conversation with somebody the other day about how it's definitely Staten. She was very annoyed that people say Staten, but when it's correct. That's the kind of fun conversations I have. Pink, Trustfall on the way for you. And I'll do another of my favourite featured artists. I have a tendency to be a little bit old school, so we'll go a little bit contemporary and a relatively recent band and tell you the story behind them very soon here at Radio 9 Springs.
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It's Radio 9 Springs. Hello, this is Rick, another of my featured bands to play for you, which we do every single hour on the show, both Monday through Friday and Saturday afternoons, 2 until 6. Let's introduce you to a band who are pretty contemporary, but I didn't realise they actually sort of still hail back to 2010, so got a good few years under their belt. They are Walk the Moon, American-based band, come from Cincinnati, Ohio. A chap called Nicholas, the lead singer, who started the band in 2006, and then over the years they sort of started bringing out their first few albums about sort of 2010 2011. If you wonder where Walk the Moon comes from, yes, it is named after, or at least inspired by, the song Walking on the Moon by The Police. And Walk the Moon, the band, have cited Talking Heads as influences, so that sort of 1980s vibe to it does sort of make sense. You can sort of get where their influences come from. This is one of their biggest.

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2: From the Sky News Centre at 2. Wes Streeting says Andy Burnham should be the candidate in an upcoming by-election in Greater Manchester. The former Health Secretary says the region's current mayor has the best chance of winning the seat in Makerfield, and that should override a factional advantage. With the Housing Secretary admitting Sir Keir Starmer's unpopular, Donald Trump was asked about the PM's future on Air Force One.
3: He's in trouble for two reasons, energy and immigration. He's very bad on energy. He should open up the North Sea. He's got a coal mine. Tough thing, unless he can straighten out immigration, where he's weak, and if he doesn't start drilling, stop with the windmills all over the place that are causing havoc.
2: Health officials have confirmed pupils from two separate schools in Reading are being treated for meningitis. A third patient who died attended Henley College in Oxfordshire. The UK HSA says it's a different strain from the one in Kent. Pharmacy owner Oliver Pickard says he's getting calls from worried parents.
4: We are getting towards party season. Students are going to finish their A-levels and GCSEs. They're going to go to proms. And this is when we're seeing the likelihood of the infection spreading should anyone be infected.
2: A teenage e-bike rider has been sentenced to nearly 7 years in prison for killing a great-grandmother in a crash. Billy Stokoe pleaded guilty to causing the death by dangerous driving of 86-year-old Gloria Stevenson at his Ebor Crossing in Sunderland last year. A medical expert's warning the UK may see a small number of hantavirus cases after the cruise ship outbreak. Professor Emma Thompson heads a research centre at Glasgow University, one of just two in the UK looking into the rat-borne disease. Gogglebox star Ken Harwood has died at the age of 77 after a short illness. The ex-postmaster and his wife Anne were on the show from 2020 to 2022. And Seamus Coleman will bring his 17-year playing career at Everton to an end next month. The Republic of Ireland defenders made 433 appearances for Everton. That's the latest. I'm AJ Walsh.
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6: The odd light shower possible overnight, otherwise dry with clear spells and light winds, allowing temperatures to fall away with a patchy frost developing by dawn. An overnight low of 3 degrees Celsius, sunrise at 5:23 a.m. Then tomorrow starts dry, bright and chilly, staying mostly dry through the day as cloud gradually increases, with the chance of some light rain arriving later on. A high tomorrow of 15 degrees Celsius.
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2: You open your messages expecting a meme, and instead, it's something you didn't ask for. Unwanted explicit images or videos often cause cyber flashing, a growing concern. It's when someone sends sexual content without consent, typically for their own gratification or to shock, humiliate or distress the person receiving it. In the past year alone, there have been 110 reports of cyber flashing across the Avon and Somerset police area. While some may brush it off as a joke, police warn the impact can be serious, causing anxiety, embarrassment, fear, and lasting distress. Officers also say those responsible can go on to commit more serious offences. Cyber flashing became a criminal offence in England and Wales in January 2024 under the Online Safety Act. Anyone found guilty could face up to 2 years in prison, a fine, or both, and may be placed on the Sex Offenders Register. It can happen through social media, messaging apps, dating platforms, or even in public spaces via Bluetooth or AirDrop. If you receive an explicit image you didn't ask for, don't respond. Block the sender and report it by calling the non-emergency number 101. If you can, keep evidence. Police say reporting these incidents can help prevent further harm. And if you are affected, support is available. If you have an item of community news from where you live, please send it to info@radio9springs.com.

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1: I'm Steve Haig. RNAS Yeovilton was the star of a show on TV this week, getting a makeover. The base was featured on Interior Design Masters with Alan Carr, sprucing up some trainee accommodation. Designer Johnny was one of those who worked on the TV show.
2: They came to look around all of our spaces and they just were buzzing. I mean, the befores were really quite dire, to be honest. They'd not been looked after. And so when we've given it a real new lease of life, and they were all just blown away, to be honest.
1: And film and TV productions brought more than £6 million into Somerset last year, according to new figures from Screen Somerset. The county hosted major productions, including the upcoming Masters of the Universe film, shot at Wells Cathedral and Wookie Hole Caves, and season 2 of A Good Girl's Guide to Murder, filmed in Axbridge, with hotels and hospitality among the big beneficiaries. And the Goodland Gardens Bridge in Taunton will not be replaced after councillors U-turned on making a decision. The bridge was removed in 2024 after being deemed unsafe. Taunton Town Council says spending £450,000 to build a new bridge is unaffordable. And the weather outlook up to the weekend, with Wessex Internet, your full fibre broadband provider connecting the countryside. Drier and brighter tomorrow and on Saturday, with perhaps the odd shower. Rain arriving from the west early on Sunday. Temperatures slowly increasing, but still below average for the time of year. Next news is the national news at the top of the hour.
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2: From the Sky News Centre at 3. Wes Streeting says Andy Burnham should be picked as Labour's candidate for the upcoming by-election in Greater Manchester. Allies of the former Health Secretary say he himself will stand in any leadership contest against Sir Keir Starmer. Mr Burnham has his work cut out among these voters in Makerfield.
3: Whoever, Reform or I'd vote anybody. I'd vote for Bugs Bunny but for him.
4: To anyone other than Andy Burnham?
3: Reform? I'm not sussed them out quite yet.
5: They still Reform?
6: I would vote for Andy Burnham, only because he's a more relatable person.
2: A teenager who knocked down and killed a great-grandmother with his illegal and faulty e-bike has been jailed for nearly 7 years. Billy Stokoe was 18 when he hit Gloria Stevenson on a zebra crossing in Sunderland last year. Dash cam footage shows him getting up and leaving the scene. Julie Francis is Gloria's daughter.
7: He was clearly panicking, you could see that, but he did just get on his bike and he rode away. He hid his bike at his friend's house, he took his coat off and his balaclava and ran off. Yeah, he just ran off and left her, like she was nothing.
2: Officials insist the risk to the public from an outbreak of meningitis is low. Two pupils from separate schools in Reading are being treated for the infection, while a student from Henley College in Oxfordshire has died. A medical expert's warning the UK may see a small number of hantavirus cases after the cruise ship outbreak. Professor Emma Thompson heads a research centre at Glasgow University, one of just two in the UK looking into the rat-borne disease. X has agreed to strengthen protection for UK users. Under the agreement, the social media platform will review suspected hate and terrorism-related posts within 24 hours on average. And Emma Raducanu has been formally reunited with Andrew Richardson, who was her coach when she won the US Open in 2021. The pair will begin working together immediately, with Richardson joining the British number one in Strasbourg. That's the latest. I'm AJ Walsh.
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9: The odd light shower possible overnight, otherwise dry with clear spells and light winds, allowing temperatures to fall away with a patchy frost developing by dawn. An overnight low of 3 degrees Celsius, sunrise at 5:23 a.m. Then tomorrow starts dry, bright and chilly, staying mostly dry through the day as cloud gradually increases, with the chance of some light rain arriving later on. A high tomorrow of 15 degrees Celsius.
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Morgan Wallen and Ella Langley. That was I Can't Love You Anymore. Good afternoon. Welcome to Friday here on The Home Run. I cannot believe it's the end of the week again, the middle of the month, and all is well. If you listen out for this weekend's Potting Shed, then you will hear Julie focusing on the Chelsea Flowers Show, because I know that starts this weekend. And I'd like to say a particular good luck to a friend of mine by the name of Isor Finch. She runs a firm called Yalom Hayes, and she's involved for the very first time in the Chelsea Flower Show, and her work is stunning. So good luck to you, Isor. Right, let's go back to the music. Here's

0: Today's poem here on The Home Run is by Brian Bilston. It's called A Love Poem, written in haste with autocorrect left on. Oh, brave new worm that has you in it, my Darjeeling, my one true love. You make the Starbucks twinkle and shin down from the sky sports above. For your beautician is like no other. How it sets my heart on fur. You stir up my emoticons. You fill me with dessert. To gazebo upon your lovely Facebook, your petty moose, I'd love to kiss. Your Bluetooth eyes like limpet pools. It makes me feel such blisters. Love is in the airing cupboard. It is all around about. It's everywhere. So be Minecraft tonight, my angle. Just say the wordle and I'll be there.
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0: Sam Shadell, and that was Somewhere in the Middle. On the way, we've got some Leo Sayer for you, but first let's go to the local news.
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2: I'm Steve Haig. RNAS Yeovilton was the star of a show on TV this week, getting a makeover. The base was featured on Interior Design Masters with Alan Carr, sprucing up some trainee accommodation. Designer Johnny was one of those who worked on the TV show.
3: They came to look around all of our spaces and they just were buzzing. I mean, the befores were really quite dire, to be honest. They'd not been looked after. And so when we've given it a real new lease of life, and they were all just blown away, to be honest.
2: And film and TV productions brought more than £6 million into Somerset last year, according to new figures from Screen Somerset. The county hosted major productions, including the upcoming Masters of the Universe film, shot at Wells Cathedral and Wookie Hole Caves, and season two of A Good Girl's Guide to Murder, filmed in Axbridge, with hotels and hospitality among the big beneficiaries. And the Goodland Gardens Bridge in Taunton will not be replaced after councillors U-turned on making a decision. The bridge was removed in 2024 after being deemed unsafe. Taunton Town Council says spending £450,000 to build a new bridge is unaffordable. And the weather outlook up to the weekend with Wessex Internet, your full fibre broadband provider connecting the countryside. Drier and brighter tomorrow and on Saturday with perhaps the odd shower. Rain arriving from the west early on Sunday. Temperatures slowly increasing but still below average for the time of year. Next news is the national news at the top of the hour.
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0: Today's music trivia is an English jazz funk band who I think probably were the only ones formed in the Isle of Wight back in 1979. They had a number of UK and worldwide hits during the 80s and 90s, and their highest charting single reached number 3 on the UK singles chart and number 12 on the Billboard Hot 100 chart back in 1986. I know that their singer and bassist had insured his thumb for a heck of a lot of money. Who are they? They're up next.
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The answer to today's music trivia, that of course was level 42. Now we've got a former Eurovision hit for you by the name of Alexander Rybak. He's been in it twice before, and I think he was going to try again this year, didn't make it through. He entered for Norway back in 2018, and did you know he speaks Norwegian, Russian and English all fluently after living in both Norway and Belarus when he was a child. This is That's How.

0: And that's it for another Home Run. Thank you so much for joining me today. Do you know what? I hear dentists suffer from depression. They're always looking down in the mouth. Stay tuned. Drive Time is up after the news.
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3: From the Sky News Centre at 4. Wes Streeting says his potential Labour leadership rival Andy Burnham should be allowed to run in an upcoming by-election. The former Health Secretary says the party needs its best players on the pitch. The rider of an e-bike who killed a woman on a zebra crossing has been jailed for nearly 7 years. 86-year-old Gloria Stevenson was walking her daughter's dog in Sunderland last May when Billy Stoko ran her over, then left the scene. Superintendent Billy Mulligan from Northumbria Police led the investigation.
4: Billy's driving was incredibly dangerous. He was weaving in and out of traffic. He was using one hand on the steering and carrying his mobile phone, but he was also under the influence of drugs. There was that immediate remorse when he was arrested, but it should never have come to that point.
3: Donald Trump's told reporters on Air Force One about the situation in Iran.
5: We've wiped out their armed forces, essentially. We may have to do a little cleanup work because we had a little month-long ceasefire, I guess you'd call it. But we did it as a favor to Pakistan with terrific people, the Field Marshal and the Prime Minister.
3: The US president's heading home from his state visit to China, claiming he and Xi Jinping feel very similar about Iran. Mr. Trump says he didn't ask his counterpart for favors to unblock the Strait of Hormuz, but claims his patience with Tehran is running out. A trial date's been set for a 45-year-old accused of stabbing two Jewish men in North London. Shlomei Rand and Norman Schein were attacked in Golders Green last month. Essa Suleiman's due before the Old Bailey next March. Middlesbrough have called for Southampton to be kicked out of the Championship playoff final. They've accused their semi-final opponents of trying to obtain an advantage after someone from the club was allegedly caught spying on their training session. And it's being confirmed Lavoie will announce the results of the UK's national jury on Eurovision tomorrow night. The drag artist says she will do her best to behave. The country is represented on stage in Vienna by Look Mum No Computer.
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7: The odd light shower possible overnight, otherwise dry with clear spells and light winds, allowing temperatures to fall away with a patchy frost developing by dawn. An overnight low of 3 degrees Celsius, sunrise at 5:23 a.m. Then tomorrow starts dry, bright and chilly, staying mostly dry through the day as cloud gradually increases, with the chance of some light rain arriving later on. A high tomorrow of 15 degrees Celsius.

Good afternoon and welcome to Drive Time on Radio 9 Springs. ROW with you here, and it's the birthday battle today. Hazel O'Connor and Birdie. Birdie just turns 30 today. Hazel O'Connor is 72 years of age tomorrow. She's leading in the voting right now. If you want to add your voice to the mix, Facebook, Radio 9 Springs, or Radio 9 with the number 9 Springs over on Instagram. Some trivia for you now about both acts. Hazel O'Connor funding earlier demo recordings by selling personal belongings, including her instruments and clothing, convinced she needed professional tapes to escape being typecast solely as an actress after Breaking Glass, which is something that she was in. As for Birdie, her stage name came about because of a childhood nickname given to her by her parents after she used to open her mouth very wide like a baby bird whenever she was hungry. And that stuck long before her recording career began. Right now, I'm going to play you one of hers that came out just a couple of years ago. Absolutely brilliant tune that is one of my favourite tracks of this decade so far. This is Birdie with Raincatchers.

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2: Drake has dropped three new albums at once. The Canadian rapper has released Iceman, Maid of Honor and Habibti, his first records since 2023. He's collaborated with a number of artists, including 21 Savage, Central Cee and Future. Former Little Mix star Jessie Nelson says she can't believe her twins have turned one. The girls were born with spinal muscular atrophy, a genetic condition which causes progressive muscle wastage. Jessie has shared a video on Instagram where she recites the poem Welcome to Holland by Emily Pearl Kingsley. It describes how it feels to raise a child with a disability. Kylie Jenner says the paparazzi were diabolical to her when she was a child. The reality TV star says they'd say inappropriate things, adding she doesn't know how she's a normal person now. The 28-year-old has told the Therapist podcast she didn't get security until she had children because she just wanted to be with her friends. Actress Kelly Riley says it's a healthy pressure trying to live up to the success of Yellowstone with her new drama Dutton Ranch. She reprises her role as Beth Dutton alongside Cole Hauser's character Rip Wheeler as they start afresh in South Texas. The star admits it's been a terrifying but exciting challenge.
3: I haven't watched it. I've seen a trailer and I've seen some things on ADR, but I haven't watched the show yet. So it's almost like handing it over to the audience and saying, you know, have at it and I hope you like it. But I can't control anything anymore, so it's just best I just stay a little bit ignorant.
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classic stuff from CCR there, Creedence Clearwater Revival, taking us back to the 70s with Down on the Corner. I'll take you around the roads in the local area in moments on the other side of this from BTS. This is Swim.

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2: Road closure, Castle Kerry Station Road shut in both directions. That's causing some slow moving traffic around Castle Kerry, but nothing worse than, of course, the one we're used to hearing about. One lane closed on Henford Hill in Yeovil. We've got stationary traffic in the open lane heading towards Queensway. That's going to hold you up a couple of minutes. We've got stationary traffic elsewhere in Yeovil. Sherborne Road, Babylon Hill, Preston Road. None of these particularly lengthy. Then queuing on Lysander Road, Mudford Hill and the Ilchester Road, and a little slow on Western Avenue, Bunford Lane, the Western Relief Road and Watercombe Lane. Sherborne mostly fine, some mild delays on Cold Harbour. Crewkerne, stationary for a couple of minutes on East Street and mild delays on South Street. Then Chard stationary on East Street, heading west with queuing traffic in the opposite direction on 4th Street. Queuing as well on the 358 from Taunton towards the 303 at the Southfields roundabout. That is minor. Then slow on the 303 heading west in the Ashwell stretch. Lengthier traffic on the 303 westbound approaching the Cartgate roundabout. That's stationary for several minutes. Then queuing in Somerton on behind Bury.
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1: I'm Steve Haig. RNAS Yeovilton was the star of a show on TV this week, getting a makeover. The base was featured on Interior Design Masters with Alan Carr, sprucing up some trainee accommodation. Designer Johnny was one of those who worked on the TV show.
2: They came to look around all of our spaces and they just were buzzing. I mean, the befores were really quite dire, to be honest. They'd not been looked after. And so when we've given it a real new lease of life, and they were all just blown away, to be honest.
1: And film and TV productions brought more than £6 million into Somerset last year, according to new figures from Screen Somerset. The county hosted major productions, including the upcoming Masters of the Universe film, shot at Wells Cathedral and Wookie Hole Caves, and season two of A Good Girl's Guide to Murder, filmed in Axbridge, with hotels and hospitality among the big beneficiaries. And the Goodland Gardens Bridge in Taunton will not be replaced after councillors U-turned on making a decision. The bridge was removed in 2024 after being deemed unsafe. Taunton Town Council says spending £450,000 to build a new bridge is unaffordable. And the weather outlook up to the weekend with Wessex Internet, your full fibre broadband provider connecting the countryside. Drier and brighter tomorrow and on Saturday with perhaps the odd shower. Rain arriving from the west early on Sunday. Temperatures slowly increasing but still below average for the time of year. Next news is the national news at the top of the hour.
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0: Robert Palmer, Addicted to Love. Great song with an iconic video that was accidental. Did you know that the identically styled models, that was a practical fix because Palmer was recovering from an illness and he couldn't perform any energetic choreography. So the director created a stylized, like mannequin-like concept around that. And that led to that iconic video. Less, very much more right there. In moments, we're going to have one of the qualifying songs for the final of Eurovision. Right now, let's go to the sport.
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2: Middlesbrough have called for Southampton to be kicked out of the Championship playoff final. They've accused their semi-final opponents of trying to obtain an unfair and unlawful advantage after someone from the South Coast club was allegedly caught spying on their training session. Southampton have been charged by the EFL and an independent review is due to happen by next Tuesday. Their fans have been giving their thoughts.
3: What I do not like is the fact that we've been condemned before we've been found guilty.
4: Whatever they give, they've got to take, haven't they? If they're guilty.
5: I've not really been taking a lot of notice, really. I think it's a storm in a teacup.
2: Hearts manager Derek McInnes says any anger at refereeing decisions must be forgotten as they chase the result they need to become Scottish Premiership champions tomorrow. Celtic are just 1 point behind them going into their showdown at Parkhead. Martin O'Neill's side were awarded a controversial penalty in their midweek victory against Motherwell. McInnes tells Sky Sports News it must be addressed, but at a later date.
6: Questions do need to be asked, but today's not a day for it. It's just total focus on the game, I think. It's disappointing that it's been such a kind of spotlight on the game, the Scottish game this season. For us to have so much talk and chat about refereeing decisions is a bit unfair.
2: Leeds manager Daniel Farke has cast doubts over his future at the club, saying it's important the owners are on the same page as him. They've avoided Premier League relegation, but the German is keen to set new goals beyond fighting to stay up. Michael Carrick says his future will be decided pretty soon, but he still doesn't know if he'll be appointed permanent Manchester United manager. Reports this week have suggested he's going to get the job after guiding United to Champions League qualification. Well, two teams battling for Champions League qualification meet this evening when Liverpool go to Aston Villa. A win for either side, who are fourth and fifth respectively in the Premier League, would secure them a place in Europe's top club competition next season.
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0: I'll tell you what, that's not your conventional Eurovision fair, is it? That's Romania's entry for this year's Eurovision that's going to be held tomorrow night in Vienna. That was Romania's entry. Alexandra Capitanescu with Choke Me. That's currently fifth favourite with the bookies. Great tune, that one. I hope that does really, really well this weekend. Coming your way before the end of the hour, some trivia for you about iguanas, as well as some Green Day. Right now, hopefully, we've got a holiday from traffic.
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2: With Quidam Tyres and MOTs of Yeovil. For all your

0: queuing on Lysander Road and the Ilchester Road, then slow moving on Mudford Road, Western Avenue, Bunford Lane and Watercombe Lane. Meanwhile, in Chard, queuing across town centre on East Street heading west, slow in the opposite direction. Also slow in Ilminster on Station Road to the 303. Minor delays joining from the 358 from Taunton. On the 303 itself in that area, it's slow heading east, approaching the Southfields roundabout. Then queuing westbound in the Ashwell and Dillington stretch. Also queues approaching the Cartgate roundabout westbound, with some issues joining at the 3088 out of Yeovil. A touch of traffic southbound on Rocky Hill towards Edmund Hill, and mild delays in Lidford on Foss, the A37 southbound at the Cross Keys Junction.
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Some trivia for you right now about iguanas. Did you know that they bask to regulate body temperature and metabolism? As ectothermic reptiles, iguanas rely on external heat sources to maintain their internal body temperature. Sunbathing warms their blood, which boosts digestion, muscle activity, and immune function. Without basking, their metabolic processes slow, leaving them sluggish and unable to escape predators or properly process food. And iguanas also use different basking postures, flattening bodies to absorb more heat or seeking shade to cool as a finely tuned behavioral thermostat. And this thermoregulation is crucial for survival in the variable climates they inhabit. So there you have it, basking in the sun actually makes iguanas quicker and more reactive.

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0: It's about to chime the hour and we will have the national news in moments. On the other side of that, Drive Time continues and we will start the next hour with a track by Steve Harley and Cockney Rebel. But were you aware that Steve Harley isn't his real name? His real name is Stephen Malcolm Ronald McDonald, and that's why he changed it on the stage to Steve Harley. You tell me if that's true or false. I'll tell you in the next hour of Drive Time.
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3: From the Sky News Centre at 5. Wes Streeting's backed Andy Burnham to return to the Commons. The former Health Secretary says Labour needs its best players on the pitch. Mr Burnham, the current Greater Manchester Mayor, wants to stand in a by-election in Makerfield, and the pair could end up being rivals in a future leadership contest. Polling expert Joe Twyman says that's a big gamble.
4: Actually, among the average person in the streets, these are not well-known people, at least at a national level. And then the ultimate question is, can any of these candidates change Labour's overall rating? And there's a big question mark about that.
3: The family of a great-grandmother have accused her killer of leaving her to die like rubbish in a gutter. 19-year-old Billy Stokoe has been jailed for nearly 7 years for knocking down Gloria Stevenson with his defective e-bike on a zebra crossing in Sunderland. Julie Francis is Gloria's daughter.
5: He was clearly panicking, you could see that, but he did just get on his bike and he rode away. He hid his bike at his friend's house, he took his coat off and his balaclava and ran off. Yeah, he just ran off and left her. Like she was nothing.
3: Health officials have confirmed pupils from two separate schools in Reading are being treated for meningitis. A third patient who died attended Henley College in Oxfordshire. A Nazi-obsessed teenager has been jailed for more than 15 years after an axe attack outside a barber shop in Bristol. Alina Burns told a man on a dating app to kill all Jews and Muslims. Donald Trump's told reporters on Air Force One about the situation in Iran, revealing he announced the ceasefire because other nations wanted it. The US president's heading home from his state visit to China, claiming he and Xi Jinping feel very similar about Iran. And Emma Raducanu has formally reunited with Andrew Richardson, who was her coach when she won the US Open in 2021. The pair will begin working together immediately, with Richardson joining the British number one in Strasbourg, where she'll make her return next week. That's the latest from the Sky News Centre. I'm AJ Walsh.
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0: The odd light shower possible overnight, otherwise dry with clear spells and light winds, allowing temperatures to fall away with a patchy frost developing by dawn. An overnight low of 3 degrees Celsius, sunrise at 5:23 a.m. Then tomorrow starts dry, bright and chilly, staying mostly dry through the day as cloud gradually increases, with the chance of some light rain arriving later on. A high tomorrow of 15 degrees Celsius.
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It's Ross with you here on Radio 9 Springs for Yeovil and South Somerset. It's drive time and we kicked off this hour with a track by Steve Harley and Cockney Rebel. But in the last hour of the show, I asked you if you would believe me when I told you that Steve Harley is not his real name and he chose to go by that professionally because his real name is Stephen Malcolm Ronald McDonald. And that is not true. Steve Harley isn't his real name, but his real name is Stephen Malcolm Ronald McDonald. Nice.

Australia's entry for Eurovision this year, Delta Goodrum with Eclipse. Saw that at the second semi-final last night. That has unsurprisingly qualified for the final. It's incredible. The staging's superb, her live performance superb, and her odds of winning have shortened massively after that. She was sixth favourite to win just 2 days ago. Now she's second favourite to win. I am rooting for Australia all the way this weekend. The Finnish one, which is the odds on, not odds on, but it's the favourite right now and has been the favourite the whole way through. It's fine, but I won't remember it in a year. The one you've just heard by Delta Goodrum really should be the winner. Let's see what happens on Sunday. I'll be sulking on Monday, if not. Right, birthday battle time. No sulking right now. A birthday cake for all. It is the birthday of Birdie today. She's 30. And Hazel O'Connor turns 72 tomorrow. So a bit of preemptive birthday cake right there. Results are in. 27% to the act in second place. 73% to the winning act. And that is Hazel O'Connor.

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2: Drake has dropped three new albums at once. The Canadian rapper has released Iceman, Maid of Honor and Habibti, his first records since 2023. He's collaborated with a number of artists, including 21 Savage, Central C and Future. Former Little Mix star Jessie Nelson says she can't believe her twins have turned one. The girls were born with spinal muscular atrophy, a genetic condition which causes progressive muscle wastage. Jessie has shared a video on Instagram where she recites the poem Welcome to Holland by Emily Pearl Kingsley. It describes how it feels to raise a child with a disability. Kylie Jenner says the paparazzi were diabolical to her when she was a child. The reality TV star says they'd say inappropriate things, adding she doesn't know how she's a normal person now. The 28-year-old has told the Therapist podcast she didn't get security until she had children because she just wanted to be with her friends. Actress Kelly Riley says it's a healthy pressure trying to live up to the success of Yellowstone with her new drama Dutton Ranch. She reprises her role as Beth Dutton alongside Cole Hauser's character Rip Wheeler as they start afresh in South Texas. The star admits it's been a terrifying but exciting challenge.
3: I haven't watched it. I've seen a trailer and I've seen some things on ADR, but I haven't watched the show yet. So it's almost like handing it over to the audience and saying, you know, have at it and I hope you like it. But I can't control anything anymore, so it's just best I just stay a little bit ignorant.
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Still fantastic after all these years. What a great tune that is. Crazy Little Thing Called Love, Queen. They don't make them like that anymore. Actually, that's not true. They do make them like that anymore. We've got some great catchy tunes these days. I'm going to spin your one in just moments. I'll tell you, we have got the traffic and travel coming your way in a minute on the other side of one of those very catchy tunes from the last years that's so good it's still in the charts to this day. This is Rosé and Bruno Mars.

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2: Closure in Castle Carey on Station Road. That's fully shut for a stretch. Not causing too many issues around town. Some slow traffic, but nothing major. Then Yeovil, we've got a lane closure on Thorn Lane. That's not causing many issues. A lane closure on Henford Hill, causing some stationary traffic in the lane that's open towards Queensway. Elsewhere in town, we've got queuing traffic on the Babylon Hill, Lyde Road, Western Avenue, Bunford Lane, and then slow moving on Lysander Road, Watercombe Lane, the Preston Road and the Ilchester Road. We've got some minor delays also in Sherborne on Cold Harbour. Then looking at Crewkerne, mostly fine, a little slow in places and a minor patch of queuing traffic on South Street to Town Centre there. Chard okay, queues on the Furnham Road both directions. Then slow around the Southfields roundabout and queuing on the 303 heading west in the Ashwell and Dillington stretch. Also some queues on the 303 westbound approaching the Cartgate roundabout. And then mild traffic in Langport southbound on Newtown Road. And that is all for now.
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2: I'm Steve Haig. RNAS Yeovilton was the star of a show on TV this week, getting a makeover. The base was featured on Interior Design Masters with Alan Carr, sprucing up some trainee accommodation. Designer Johnny was one of those who worked on the TV show.
3: They came to look around all of our spaces and they just were buzzing. I mean, the befores were really quite dire, to be honest. They'd not been looked after. And so when we've given it a real new lease of life, and they were all just blown away, to be honest.
2: And film and TV productions brought more than £6 million into Somerset last year, according to new figures from Screen Somerset. The county hosted major productions, including the upcoming Masters of the Universe film, shot at Wells Cathedral and Wookie Hole Caves, and season two of A Good Girl's Guide to Murder, filmed in Axbridge, with hotels and hospitality among the big beneficiaries. And the Goodland Gardens Bridge in Taunton will not be replaced after councillors U-turned on making a decision. The bridge was removed in 2024 after being deemed unsafe. Taunton Town Council says spending £450,000 to build a new bridge is unaffordable. And the weather outlook up to the weekend with Wessex Internet, your full fibre broadband provider connecting the countryside. Drier and brighter tomorrow and on Saturday with perhaps the odd shower. Rain arriving from the west early on Sunday. Temperatures slowly increasing but still below average for the time of year. Next news is the national news at the top of the hour.
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0: the legend that was Michael Jackson, one of his most iconic songs, iconic videos, brilliant one. That was Billie Jean. And in the wake of the Michael film being released, that one has done very well in the charts. Last week, it was number 4. This week, it's tipped to go number 2 after all these years. Originally released in 1984. And here we are, somewhat 42 years later. And that is going to be number 2 in the charts. Held off only, I think. We'll find out in about 5 minutes' time by Olivia Dean and Sam Fender's Slice of Beige that's been number 1 for 10 dull, boring weeks. On the way, we've got... I don't like the song for it. It's okay, but it shouldn't be number 1 for 10 weeks. Neo, on the way right now. Here's the sport.
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2: Middlesbrough have called for Southampton to be kicked out of the Championship playoff final. They've accused their semi-final opponents of trying to obtain an unfair and unlawful advantage after someone from the South Coast club was allegedly caught spying on their training session. Southampton have been charged by the EFL and an independent review is due to happen by next Tuesday. Their fans have been giving their thoughts.
3: What I do not like is the fact that we've been condemned before we've been found guilty.
4: Whatever they give, they can't take anything. If they're guilty. If they're guilty.
5: I've not really been taking a lot of notice, really. I think it's a storm in a teacup.
2: Hearts manager Derek McInnes says any anger at refereeing decisions must be forgotten as they chase the result they need to become Scottish Premiership champions tomorrow. Celtic are just 1 point behind them going into their showdown at Parkhead. Martin O'Neill's side were awarded a controversial penalty in their midweek victory against Motherwell. McInnes tells Sky Sports News it must be addressed, but at a later date.
6: Questions do need to be asked, but today's not a day for it. It's just total focus on the game, I think. It's disappointing that it's been such a kind of spotlight on the game, the Scottish game this season. For us to have so much talk and chat about refereeing decisions is a bit unfair.
2: Leeds manager Daniel Farke has cast doubts over his future at the club, saying it's important the owners are on the same page as him. They've avoided Premier League relegation, but the German is keen to set new goals beyond fighting to stay up. Michael Carrick says his future will be decided pretty soon, but he still doesn't know if he'll be appointed permanent Manchester United manager. Reports this week have suggested he's going to get the job after guiding United to Champions League qualification. Well, two teams battling for Champions League qualification meet this evening when Liverpool go to Aston Villa. A win for either side, who are fourth and fifth respectively in the Premier League, would secure them a place in Europe's top club competition.
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0: Neo, Up, Out and Gone. That's his latest release. Vicky and I have a bit of a disagreement on that song. She thinks it's a bit boring. I think it's fantastic. And since I'm in the studio and she's not, I'm right. She's actually photographing a wedding right now, so she can't correct me for at least a few hours when she gets the messages saying, your husband corrected you. No, I didn't say anything of the sort. You can't prove it. Shush, don't tell anybody. Let's check out what's happening on the roads.
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0: Road closure in Castle Carey. Station Road shut in both directions for a stretch. Aside from that, Castle Carey looked absolutely fine. Then we've got some closures.

0: roundabout. Then further to the west, it's slow in the Ashwell and Dillington stretch. Meanwhile, Crewkerne, mild queues on South Street to Town Centre, and Chard, slow on East Street, 4th Street and Duck Lane. And then a little slow in Kent and Mandeville heading east towards Lidford on Foss, with further delays eastbound at the Cross Keys Junction.
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Let's take some time for a touch of trivia, and we're going to talk about the Great Molasses Flood. This happened in Boston, Massachusetts in 1919, when the city was hit by one of history's stickiest disasters. A giant storage tank holding over 2 million gallons of molasses burst, sending a 25-foot-high wave of syrup racing through the streets at about 35 miles per hour. It destroyed buildings, overturned vehicles, and killed 21 people. Even decades later, residents claimed they could still smell molasses on hot summer days, and this disaster led to stricter building inspections and probably made quite a few people go off treacle.

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There's something in your eyes, a spark that looks like mine. I came from the same damn storm as you.

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0: and the hour is up. We're going to have the national news in moments, and then the next hour of Drive Time begins with a track from Elton John. But would you believe me if I told you that in a court case back in the year 2000, it was revealed that Elton had spent almost £300,000 on flowers in less than 2 years. Is that true or false? I'll tell you in the next hour of Drive Time.
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3: From the Sky News Centre at 6, Labour's ruling party has confirmed Andy Burnham will be allowed to enter the race for a seat in Parliament. The National Executive Committee has given the Greater Manchester Mayor permission to stand in the Makerfield by-election. It means he's a step closer to potentially challenging Sir Keir Starmer's leadership. Here's our political correspondent, Rob Powell.
4: This doesn't mean that he definitely is the candidate, although I find it really hard to believe that this goes any other way now than him being the candidate. But things moving fast and a very, very different outcome to the one we had before when the NEC blocked Andy Burnham. This time he will be allowed to stand.
3: Health officials say they're reviewing vaccine policy following the latest fatal outbreak of meningitis. A sixth former at Henley College in Oxfordshire has died, while pupils at two separate schools in Reading are receiving treatment. We're told it's a different strain to the one in Kent earlier this year. Shamez Ladani from the UK Health Security Agency says there are 800,000 teenagers in each year group.
5: That's a very large number of young adults to vaccinate to prevent very few cases. But given the recent outbreaks, it is important and it is happening that we are re-evaluating the decisions that were made.
3: A teenager who rode a defective e-bike, killing an 86-year-old woman on a zebra crossing, has been jailed for nearly 7 years. Billy Stokoe was under the influence of cannabis and holding his phone when he collided with Gloria Stevenson in Sunderland last May. British Gas has been ordered to pay £20 million over its treatment of customers who had prepayment meters forcibly installed. Regulator Ofgem found the supplier failed to meet standards required to protect vulnerable householders. Middlesbrough have called for Southampton to be thrown out of the Champions playoff final over the so-called Spygate scandal. They're accused of spying at Borough's training ground. And it's been confirmed Lavoie will announce the result of the UK's national jury on Eurovision tomorrow night. The drag artist says she's over the moon. That's the latest. I'm AJ Walsh.
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0: The odd light shower possible overnight, otherwise dry with clear spells and light winds, allowing temperatures to fall away with a patchy frost developing by dawn. An overnight low of 3 degrees Celsius, sunrise at 5:23 a.m. Then tomorrow starts dry, bright and chilly, staying mostly dry through the day as cloud gradually increases, with the chance of some light rain arriving later on. A high tomorrow of 15 degrees Celsius.
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You're listening to Radio 9 Springs. It's Ross Owen Williams with you here on Drive Time. We kicked off this hour with a track from Elton John. And I asked you at the end of the last hour of the show if you'd believe me when I told you that Elton managed to spend almost £300,000 on flowers in under 2 years. And that is absolutely true. In a 2000 court case between Elton John and his former manager, it was revealed he spent £293,000 on flowers over a 21-month period. On the stand, Elton explained this by saying, yes,

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1: Well, a few moments ago, we had No Doubts, It's My Life and It's My Show. We're going to do it my way on the final Friday before Eurovision. I'm going to play you some of the songs that are up in the final coming in just one day's time. Some of my favourites from this year. And we're going to start with Moldova's entry. This is Satoshi and Viva Moldova.

Moldova. Satoshi and the Eurovision entry for Moldova this year. That was Viva Moldova. I think they're looking probably at a finish around the 11 or 12 spot. We're going to go now to a tune that I think is going to end up in the top 10 on the outskirts. It's phenomenal singing, probably the best sung song of the entire lot. This is France's entry. This is Monroe with Regard.

Beautiful song with a beautiful staging. That is the Eurovision entry for Malta this year. That was Aidan with Bella. It's looking at the moment on paper like that's going to end up somewhere around the top 10, maybe 9th or 8th. We will see on Saturday. Right now, I'm going to play you a tune that is hotly tipped to be one of the main contenders. If you're going by the bookies, this is going to be in the bronze medal position. This is the entry for Greece. This is Akalis with Fertone.

0: Kalas and Furto, the Greek entry for Eurovision this year. And if you haven't seen the staging of that, you're in for a treat tomorrow night. If you tune in, check that out. It's on sixth in the running order. It's one of the top favourites. I think right now it's looking at a bronze medal. And then it's going to be a joust for the win overall between Australia and Delta Goodrum. I played it for you in the last hour. And the song I'm going to play you in moments, which is the Finnish entry and currently the favourite to win.
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0: The bookies' favourite to win Eurovision this weekend, that was Finland's entry, Lincoln Heighton, which translates to flamethrower. Makes a lot of sense because there's a lot of fire on stage and violin from Linda Lampinius there. Fire and violin. Violin, I like it. She is joined on that song by Peter Parkonen, who I can only assume Peter Parkonen is some form of Finnish Spider-Man. I like it. In secret. Don't tell anybody. On the way, we're going to come away from Eurovision and we're going to go back to normal music with Jamiroquai right now. Normal news with Steve Haig.
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2: I'm Steve Haig. RNAS Shevelton was the star of a show on TV this week, getting a makeover. The bass was featured on Interior Design Masters with Alan Carr, sprucing up some trainee accommodation. Designer Johnny was one of those who worked on the TV show.
3: They came to look around all of our spaces and they just were buzzing. I mean, the befores were really quite dire, to be honest. They'd not been looked after. And so when we've given it a real new lease of life and they were all just blown away, to be honest.
2: And film and TV productions brought more than £6 million into Somerset last year, according to new figures from Screen Somerset. The county hosted major productions, including the upcoming Masters of the Universe film, shot at Wells Cathedral and Wookie Hole Caves, and season two of A Good Girl's Guide to Murder, filmed in Axbridge, with hotels and hospitality among the big beneficiaries. And the Goodland Gardens Bridge in Taunton will not be replaced after councillors U-turned on making a decision. The bridge was removed in 2024 after being deemed unsafe. Taunton Town Council says spending £450,000 to build a new bridge is unaffordable. And the weather outlook up to the weekend with Wessex Internet, your full fibre broadband provider connecting the countryside. Drier and brighter tomorrow and on Saturday with perhaps the odd shower. Rain arriving from the west early on Sunday. Temperatures slowly increasing but still below average for the time of year. Next news is the national news at the top of the hour.
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The more I hear that, the more I like it. That's the new one by Morgan Wallen and Ella Langley, that I Can't Love You Anymore. I can give you more great music before the end of the hour, as well as some trivia. Coming your way, we're going to have some opium-based trivia. That'll be pain-free for all the family. Also coming your way, UB40 and DuBarge, Rhythm of the Night, is up next.

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Some trivia for you now about old-timey medicine cabinets. These days, we have the paracetamol, we have the ibuprofen as standard, but back in 18th and 19th centuries, opium was a common remedy for pain, coughs and diarrhoea, sold as tinctures like laudanum. This was prescribed freely to adults and children alike, often without understanding of its addictive potential. So Victorian households sometimes kept it on the shelf for everyday ailments, and its calming effects were highly valued. Many famous figures, including Samuel Taylor Coleridge and Thomas de Quincey, wrote about its profound effects and dependency. And despite early recognition of addiction, medical regulation lagged, allowing widespread use. It wasn't until the early 20th century that laws restricted opiates, giving rise to modern pharmaceuticals. And this history of opium illustrates how treatments can be widely adopted long before their risks are fully understood.

0: Sigrid, don't feel like crying, bringing Drive Time to an end today on the final day before the Eurovision final. I'm going to be loving it tomorrow night. I hope you will be too, if you are. And if you're not a Eurovision partaker, then have a great evening, no matter what. Great evening on the way. Ollie Santini's up next, and he's been at the coffee, so even more manic than usual on the other side of the national news.
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3: From the Sky News Centre at 7, Andy Burnham will be among the Labour candidates running for the Makerfield by-election. After blocking his attempt to return to Westminster in February, the party's ruling body is letting him put his name forward for the contest. If he wins, he could challenge Sir Keir Starmer for the leadership. Former head of policy for Jeremy Corbyn, Andrew Fisher, says he'd be a popular choice.
4: I think it would have been churlish to stop him. There's a demand within the party for Andy Burnham to be an MP again. And clearly, if there's going to be a leadership contest, you want your most popular politician, both probably among MPs and amongst the public, more importantly, to be a candidate in that race.
3: An e-bike rider who fled after killing a great-grandmother on a zebra crossing has been jailed for nearly 7 years. Gloria Stevenson's family said they're disappointed Billy Stokoe didn't receive a longer sentence to send a message to illegal bike owners. The teenager, who was 18 at the time, handed himself in 2 hours later. Superintendent Billy Mulligan from Northumbria Police led the investigation.
5: Billy's driving was incredibly dangerous. He was weaving in and out of traffic. He was using one hand on the steering and carrying his mobile phone, but he was also under the influence of drugs. There was that immediate remorse when he was arrested, but it should never have come to that point.
3: A leading health official says vaccination policies are being reviewed after another fatal meningitis outbreak. A sixth former at Oxfordshire's Henley College has died, while two pupils at separate schools in Reading are receiving treatment. A Nazi-obsessed teenager has been jailed for more than 15 years after an axe attack outside a barbershop in Bristol. Alina Burns told a man on a dating app to kill all Jews and Muslims. X has promised to review suspected terror and hate content in the UK within 24 hours on average. Regulator Ofcom says the platform's pledged to better protect users. And it's claimed auditions have taken place in the search for a new James Bond. Variety reports that casting has officially started for the first 007 movie since Amazon took over the franchise. That's the latest. I'm AJ Walsh.
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0: The odd light shower possible overnight, otherwise dry with clear spells and light winds, allowing temperatures to fall away with a patchy frost developing by dawn. An overnight low of 3 degrees Celsius, sunrise at 5:23 a.m. Then tomorrow starts dry, bright and chilly, staying mostly dry through the day as cloud gradually increases, with the chance of some light rain arriving later on. A high tomorrow of 15 degrees Celsius.
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Join by Maroon 5. 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Welcome to you all. You are listening to Radio 9 Springs. It's Friday night and you've got the next 2 hours with me, Ollie Santini, you lucky, lucky lot. I've got tons and tons of fantastic music to play you throughout this show, including Electric Light Orchestra, Leanne Rimes, Doobie Brothers, U2, you name it, I've got it. Albeit that I can't fit every song I ever liked into this next 2 hours. There's quite a few here to deal with. Yes, and do not forget, as if you possibly could, that it is Eurovision weekend. And I do mean the whole weekend is going to be tailored towards Eurovision, because you know that that hangover on Sunday feels so much better having seen a bunch of pyro and a bunch of Europeans bouncing around stage. And not just Europeans, Australians, I think Canada's in this year's, and if they're not, well, they damn well should be. What a lovely bunch they are. yes, we've got a fantastic show for you here and now. So without further ado and delay, I am very happy to introduce you to Tiger Feet by Mud, only on Radio 9 Springs.

0: Thank you very much for calling me the sweetest thing, Mr. U2. I am not that sweet, despite my wonderful reputation of being a sweetheart. You are listening to Radio 9 Springs with me, Ollie Santini, on this fantastic Friday night. We are building up to Eurovision with absolutely no songs ever written for people that have sung in Eurovision today. That's right, we are going completely anti-Eurovision for this current show so that you can build up to it and enjoy it at your leisure tomorrow evening. I can't remember, is it on BBC? I think it usually is on BBC. Not a shameless plug for anything whatsoever. Talking about shameless plugs for things whatsoever, you're listening to Radio 9 Springs.
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Wild Things Run by Leanne Rimes. And yes, they do run, even if they are slightly disheveled and misshapen. 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Do you know what else is on Radio Nine Springs? Well, I can tell you, because we have some fantastic programs and presenters lined up for your entertainment over this weekend. Now, don't forget, of course, it is a Eurovision weekend for you, but the build up to the main event, which comes tomorrow night on Saturday, starts here at 7 o'clock in the morning with Steve Bully, swiftly followed by Greg Brown. This is like a horse race, isn't it? Swiftly followed by Greg Brown playing great music and local info. And then we've got the magnificent, and nobody can call him anything other than Mr. King. Yes, Ray King is on from midday with Rick Simmons following on swiftly behind. And then a few hours later, you've got your Saturday night with Robson James just before you start kicking off with the Eurovision stuff. We've got more music on the way for you here. Hit Me With Your Rhythm Stick is not far away, but this one, oh goodness, this one, Long Train Running by Doobie Brothers. Oh yeah, get ready.

0: Duran Duran, I love that. Nile Rodgers on the strings there as well, keeping it fresh. Talking about fresh, I'm going to go for a quick douche and I will come back very shortly with Hit Me With Your Rhythm Stick with Ian Dury and the Blockheads, absolute classic that is, and Give Me The Night with George Benson on Radio 9 Springs.
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Absolute classic, Gimme the Night by George Benson there. Yes, you are listening to Radio Nine Springs with me, Ollie Santini. Happy Friday night to you all. We've got some absolute killer tunes coming up for you, but I just want to bring your attention to a few killer events actually happening this weekend in, hopefully, your local area. Yes, on Saturday between 10 and 4 p.m., you have a vegan mega market. Now, what that means, I don't know. You're just going to have to turn up. But apparently, it's a great atmosphere with festival vibes with over 50 traders looking to do business with you non-meat and dairy eaters. And I completely understand that you are obviously going to be bringing the sunshine with you. So that is going to be a great event to go down to. Another great event, which you can attend afterwards if you wish, is in Yeovil at St. John's Church. It's the acoustic night. You've got three mega bands playing there and hopefully entertaining you with their acoustic charms. If you do want to know more about either of those or anything else that's happening in your local area, please do go to the radio9springs.com website and go over to the events calendar, click on that, and you can find out anything you want for like weeks ahead. We're well organized in that department. Not necessarily in this one, though. We've got M People on the way. That's right. Don't look any further. That's actually the song. But first, we've got another vaguely appropriate song, Dangerous Lover.

0: love changes everything, apparently, so says my psychologist. You're listening to Radio 9 Springs. I sort of have an admission that I did sort of lie earlier on. I mentioned the fact that we would not be doing anything to do with Eurovision because it comes on tomorrow and we're all very excited, so we're leading it into the build-up. However, on the way, Look Mum, No Computer are going to sing the UK entry, and we're going to get right behind them because every single word in this song is purely British. INXS are also coming up very shortly on Radio 9 Springs.
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3: From the Sky News Centre at 8, Andy Burnham's cleared the first hurdle in his Labour leadership bid, with the party's ruling body saying he can stand in a by-election. The Greater Manchester Mayor was refused permission by the NEC when he launched a bid for Parliament in February. Conservative leader Kemi Badenoch says the government's in meltdown.
4: Rachel Reeves said it herself, that a leadership crisis would just be chaos. We've seen the health secretary resign because he wants to be prime minister. The Labour Party is only interested in themselves. They are not governing the country. Andy Burnham wants to rock up and just be prime minister despite being out of parliament for a decade.
3: Health officials insist the risk to the public from an outbreak of meningitis is low. A sixth former who went to Henley College in Oxfordshire has died, and two pupils from separate schools in Reading are having treatment. Pharmacy owner Oliver Pickard says he's getting calls from worried parents.
5: We are getting towards party season. Students are going to finish their A-levels and GCSEs. They're going to go to proms. And this is when we're seeing the likelihood of the infection spreading should anyone be infected.
3: A teenager who rode a defective e-bike, killing an 86-year-old woman on a zebra crossing, has been jailed for nearly 7 years. Billy Stokoe was under the influence of cannabis and holding his phone when he collided with Gloria Stevenson in Sunderland last May. A 19-year-old man's been arrested in connection with a data protection offence after the personal details of a Scottish referee were leaked online. John Beaton and his family spent last night at home under police protection after he awarded Celtic a controversial penalty on Wednesday. A trial date's been set for a 45-year-old accused of stabbing two Jewish men in North London. Shlomi Rand and Norman Shine were attacked in Golders Green last month. Essa Suleiman's due before the Old Bailey next March. And David Beckham's become the UK's first billionaire sportsman. That's according to the Sunday Times Rich List, which also features Oasis brothers Liam and Noel Gallagher for the first time. That's the latest. I'm AJ Walsh.
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7: The odd light shower possible overnight, otherwise dry with clear spells and light winds, allowing temperatures to fall away with a patchy frost developing by dawn. An overnight low of 3 degrees Celsius, sunrise at 5:23 a.m. Then tomorrow starts dry, bright and chilly, staying mostly dry through the day as cloud gradually increases, with the chance of some light rain arriving later on. A high tomorrow of 15 degrees Celsius.
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8: Oh.

There you go. That is the UK entry into Eurovision, fully Britishly lyriced throughout. And I am anticipating, I don't know whether I'm allowed to give my opinion, but I honestly think we're looking at a new point. What about you guys? Anyway, don't be disappointed if we don't. I do wish us all the best of luck, as in any competition. But I think we've got more chance of winning two World Cups back to back than we do of winning Eurovision this year and hosting it next year. Oh, well, we've got, I'm going to be in so much trouble. We've got Michael Bolton on the way very shortly. But I just want to bring your attention to something that somebody's going to be doing to me probably very shortly. Yes, if you head down to the Kuk Sul Wong training martial arts dojo in Yeovil, BA22NZ, you can try your hand at traditional Korean martial arts for age 7 and up every Saturday morning between 9:30 and 10:30. Now, I don't know about you, but I have a problem with my attention span, my physical strength, my general fitness levels, my flexibility and balance. I'm rubbish at self-defense. My self-control and respectful behavior is pretty much at a minimum, and coordination and stamina, I've just hit myself in the face with a microphone. So I think I should be going down there on Saturday at 9:30 and donning my dojo. It's not called a dojo, that's the place, and giving it a go. So should you, just to show me some moral support, please. Get down there if you can tomorrow morning and every morning on Saturdays. On with the show, and listening to Radio Nine Springs is what you are doing. Why did I turn into Yoda?

0: Time, love, and tenderness, Michael Bolton, you say. Ha-ha. Well, I say after this, we've got some stunning tracks. Your Love Amazes Me, Cannonball. That is actually my favourite Damien Rice track. Cannonball is truly spectacular. We've also got some Kylie Minogue and Delta Goodrum. Yes, I broke my promise not once, but twice, because the Australian entry into Eurovision is Delta Goodrum with Eclipse. And that is an amazing song. So I think Eurovision next year could actually be in Australia, which would be weird, wouldn't it? You're listening to Radio 9 Springs on this fantastic Friday night with me, Ollie Santini.
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The memories that song brings back are just incredible. But I'm not going to go into them now because I will literally bore you to tears like I was tearing up during that song. You're listening to Radio Nine Springs. We've got a little promise that I've broken now twice. So we've got a serious issue with my truthfulness because Delta Goodrum and the Australian Eurovision entry, which is a bit of a tongue twizzler because Australia are nowhere near Austria, I think. And Europe, obviously. I think that somebody has made a grammatical error. I'm going to be writing a very sternly worded letter to the BBC. Yes, we've got Eclipse on the way, swiftly preceded by Kylie Minogue not wearing her hot pants, but asking you to confide in her. We've got tons of great stuff. As you know, I'm really looking forward to the last 15, 20 minutes of the show because the tracks just keep on coming. We've even got a scientist on the way. Good times on Radio 9 Springs.

0: Dude, man, that is a serious, serious track. Delta Goodrum, Eclipse, the Australian Eurovision entry. I always pause between that because I have no idea. I think Donald Trump has been creating a new map where Australia is now in the middle of Europe and quite possibly Canada, as we discussed earlier. Who knows? Anyway, we've got a fantastic lineup of songs to finish off the next 20 minutes of the show here on Radio 9 Springs. Don't go anywhere. In my heart,
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Modern Love, David Bowie. Yeah, my impression of David Bowie is not that good, but I do own a pair of very, very tight leggings, which I could be donning right now if you have an imagination. You're listening to Radio 9 Springs with me, the soon-to-be sacked Ollie Santini. It's been an absolute pleasure being with you this evening on this fantastic Friday night. Do not forget to show your support on the Eurovisionists journey tomorrow night, and we've got a few tracks left in this show. Against All Odds by Phil Collins, what a tune, and You Are the Best Thing by D-Ream featuring that world famous scientist Brian Cox. But firstly, it's a song all about me, yes, Material Lover on Radio 9 Springs. Good night.

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2: From the Sky News Centre at 9. Labour's ruling bodies confirmed Andy Burnham will be allowed to stand in the Makerfield by-election. It means he's a step closer to potentially challenging Sir Keir Starmer's leadership. Here's our political correspondent, Rob Powell.
3: This doesn't mean that he definitely is the candidate, although I find it really hard to believe that this goes any other way now than him being the candidate. But things moving fast and a very, very different outcome to the one we had before when the NEC blocked Andy Burnham. This time he will be allowed to stand.
2: The family of a great-grandmother have accused her killer of leaving her to die like rubbish in a gutter. 19-year-old Billy Stoko has been jailed for nearly 7 years for knocking down Gloria Stevenson with his defective e-bike on a zebra crossing in Sunderland last May. The father of a college student who's died after catching meningitis says he can't describe the heartbreak. Lewis Waters, who attended Henley College in Oxfordshire, was described as funny, sociable and kind-hearted. Two other pupils from separate schools in Reading are being treated for meningitis. A 19-year-old man's been arrested in connection with a data protection offence after the personal details of a Scottish referee were leaked online. John Beaton and his family spent last night at home under police protection. He gave a controversial penalty to Celtic in their midweek Premiership win at Motherwell. In sport, Aston Villa are going up against Liverpool for a Champions League spot. Frank Watson's watching their Premier League game at Villa Park.
4: Villa 1, Liverpool 0 at half-time. The only goal coming 4 minutes before the break. A beauty curled in from 15 yards by Morgan Rogers following a neatly worked short corner routine. Liverpool had a goal disallowed when Cody Gakpo was offside. Generally an even first half at Villa with the only goal. Villa 1, Liverpool 0.
2: It's claimed auditions have taken place in the search for a new James Bond. Variety reports the casting process has officially started. And that's the latest.
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6: The odd light shower possible overnight, otherwise dry with clear spells and light winds, allowing temperatures to fall away with a patchy frost developing by dawn. An overnight low of 3 degrees Celsius, sunrise at 5:23 a.m. Then tomorrow starts dry, bright and chilly, staying mostly dry through the day as cloud gradually increases, with the chance of some light rain arriving later on. A high tomorrow of 15 degrees Celsius.
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ABC and the Look of Love and Duran Duran and Hungry Like the Wolf. We're underway. It's the Classic Years on a Friday here at Radio Nine Springs. I'm Steve Carpenter with you for the next 60 minutes playing some great songs from years gone by. So we're starting in the 80s, two down and another five to come. We've got Kid Creole and the Coconuts on the way after Nicole.

0: Kid Creole and the Coconuts, I'm a Wonderful Thing, Baby. Before that, Nicole had a little piece on the classic years. In the 80s year that we're looking for today, the Falklands War was continuing, and nuclear submarine HMS Conqueror sunk the Argentinian cruiser General Belgrano. On the 22nd of May, FA Cup holders Tottenham Hotspur drew 1-1 with Queen's Park Rangers in the Wembley final, forcing a replay. Spurs went on to win the FA Cup, beating Queen's Park Rangers 1-0 in a replay. A sixth-minute penalty from Glenn Hoddle was the only goal of the game, which equaled Aston Villa's record of 7 FA Cup triumphs. And it was on the 28th of May in our 80s year that Pope John Paul II's visit to the United Kingdom, the first by a reigning pope, began at Gatwick Airport. He later went on to meet the Queen in London. It's the classic years on Radio Nine Springs.
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Diana Ross working that body from our 80s year, which was 1982. Okay, it's the classic years on a Friday, and we're moving out of the 80s and into the 2010s.

0: going back.
1: Katy Perry and Juicy J together with Dark Horse. We've well and truly moved out of the 80s. We're now in the 2010s for the rest of the show. And on the way, we've got Mr. Brobs and Waves and Calvin Harris next with Summer.
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Mr. Probs and Waves. We're in the 2010s, and on the 5th of May in the 2010s year that we're looking for, the World Snooker Championship concluded with Mark Selby defeating defending champion Ronnie O'Sullivan, 18-14 in the final, to win his first world title. And Arsenal defeated Hull City 3-2 after extra time at Wembley Stadium to win the FA Cup. Arsenal equaled the record of 11 FA Cup trophy wins with this victory. It's in the 2010s. Well, that's certainly where we are this morning. We've got three.

0: Gary Barlow, Let Me Go, Clean Bandit and Jess Glynn, Rather Be, and Aloe Black and the Man. Rounding off the classic years, rounding off our 2010s year, which was 2014. On Monday, we'll be in the 70s and the 90s, and of course, there's classic years at the weekend on Sunday afternoon, from 2, when we start in the 90s and work our way back through the 80s, 70s and 60s, over 2 hours. Have a great weekend. I'll see you Sunday afternoon, or if not, Monday morning from 10 or Monday evening from 9.
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3: From the Sky News Centre at 10, Andy Burnham's cleared the first hurdle in his Labour leadership bid, with the party's ruling body saying he can stand in a by-election. The Greater Manchester Mayor was refused permission by the NEC when he launched a previous bid for Parliament in February. Conservative leader Kemi Badenoch says the government's in meltdown.
4: Rachel Reeves said it herself, that a leadership crisis would just be chaos. We've seen the Health Secretary resign because he wants to be Prime Minister. The Labour Party is only interested in themselves. They are not governing the country. Andy Burnham wants to rock up and just be Prime Minister despite being out of Parliament for a decade.
3: A teenager who killed a great-grandmother with his illegal e-bike has been jailed for nearly 7 years. Billy Stoker was 18 when he hit Gloria Stevenson on a zebra crossing in Sunderland last May. Dashcam footage shows him getting up and leaving the scene. The father of a college student who died after catching meningitis says he can't describe the heartbreak. Lewis Waters, who attended Henley College in Oxfordshire, was described as funny, sociable and kind-hearted. Two other pupils from separate schools in Reading are being treated for meningitis. Police have charged a 19-year-old after a football referee's address was leaked online. John Beaton and his family spent last night with officers to protect them after he awarded Celtic a controversial penalty on Wednesday. In sport, Aston Villa have picked up a big win in the Premier League. Live to Frank Watson at Villa Park.
5: It finished Aston Villa 4, Liverpool 2. Goals from Morgan Rodgers, 2 from Watkins, and a John McGinn special blew Liverpool away and secured a Champions League spot for Villa. Virgil van Dijk scored at either end of the second half for Liverpool, but they're no more than consolation goals. Villa 4, Liverpool 2.
3: David Beckham has become the first UK billionaire sportsman. That's according to the Sunday Times Rich List. And that's the latest from the Sky Newsroom. I'm AJ Walsh.
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7: The odd light shower possible overnight, otherwise dry with clear spells and light winds, allowing temperatures to fall away with a patchy frost developing by dawn. An overnight low of 3 degrees Celsius, sunrise at 5:23 a.m. Then tomorrow starts dry, bright and chilly, staying mostly dry through the day as cloud gradually increases, with the chance of some light rain arriving later on. A high tomorrow of 15 degrees Celsius.
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Dorothea's heart stirred at the thought of uniting intellect with feeling, of contributing something that would endure beyond herself. And she recognised that true love, though it could not always be shouted or flaunted, was measured in the patient attention, the shared hopes, and the quiet understanding between two people.

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1: I was distracted and in traffic. I didn't feel it when the earthquake happened, but it really got me thinking. Were you out drinking? Were you in the living room chilling, watching television? It's been a year now. Think I figured out how to let you go and let communication die out. I know, you know, we know you weren't down for forever and it's fine. I know, you know, we weren't meant for each other and it's fine. But if the world was ending, you'd come over, right? You'd come over and you'd stay the night. Would you love me for the hell of it? All our fears would be irrelevant. If the world was ending, you'd come over, right? The sky'd be falling and I'd hold you tight. And there wouldn't be a reason why we would even have to say goodbye. If the world was ending, you'd come over, right? Right? If the world was ending, you would come over, right? Right?

0: You must learn to trust your feelings, to look beyond what society demands, and notice the little things, the way someone sees you, the care in their words, the quiet constancy of attention. That is where love lives, in the spaces between.
1: Somebody said,

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2: From the Sky News Centre at midnight, Andy Burnham's cleared the first hurdle in his Labour leadership bid, with the party's ruling body saying he can stand in a by-election. The Greater Manchester Mayor was refused permission when he launched a previous bid for Parliament earlier this year. Conservative leader Kemi Badenoch says the government's in meltdown.
3: Rachel Reeves said it herself, that a leadership crisis would just be chaos. We've seen the Health Secretary resign because he wants to be Prime Minister. The Labour Party is only interested in themselves. They are not governing the country. Andy Burnham wants to rock up and just be Prime Minister despite being out of Parliament for a decade.
2: A teenager who killed a great-grandmother with his illegal e-bike's been jailed for nearly 7 years. Billy Stokoe was 18 when he hit Gloria Stevenson, then fled on a zebra crossing in Sunderland last May. The father of student Lewis Waters, who's died after catching meningitis, says he can't describe the heartbreak. Lewis, who attended Henley College in Oxfordshire, was described

0: described as funny, sociable and kind-hearted. Two other pupils from separate schools in Reading are being treated. Health officials say they're reviewing vaccine policy for teenagers. Sharmiz Ladani's from the UK Health Security Agency.
1: That's a very large number of young adults to vaccinate to prevent very few cases. But given the recent outbreaks, it is important and it is happening that we are re-evaluating the decisions that were made.
0: A 19-year-old man's been charged with a data protection offence after a referee's personal details were leaked online. John Beaton and his family spent a night at home under police protection. Aston Villa have qualified for the Champions League with a 4-2 victory over Liverpool. They've gone above their opponents to fourth in the Premier League and are now guaranteed to finish in the top five. Liverpool's place is not yet secure. And Sir David Beckham has become the UK's first billionaire sports person. That's according to the Sunday Times Rich List that also features the Oasis brothers. That's the latest. I'm Bev Rimmer.
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4: A dry and bright day with sunny spells at first, though cloud gradually increasing with the chance of some light rain developing later on. A high of 15 degrees Celsius. Sunset this evening, 8:56 p.m. And then it will become cloudier with patchy rain at times and a cooler feel after dark. Looking ahead, a few showers possible on Sunday, turning cloudier with outbreaks of rain on Monday, becoming heavy overnight, then rather wet and windy into Tuesday as temperatures slowly rise closer to average.
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0: community news from around Yeovil and South Somerset.
1: Brought to you by Leonardo of Yeovil, the home of British helicopters.
2: Somerset Council has announced plans to build 580 new council homes over the next 5 years, placing housing at the heart of a new long-term strategy for the county. Developed in partnership with Homes in Somerset, the Social Housing Development Strategy aims to deliver high-quality, energy-efficient homes by March 2031. The focus is on affordability, sustainability, and meeting the needs of Somerset's diverse communities, helping to create safe, secure places for people to live. The Council says the scheme will support residents' physical, mental, and social well-being, with low-carbon homes designed to promote independence whilst reducing energy costs and tackling fuel poverty. The strategy also looks at expanding housing into rural areas, recognising their unique challenges, while addressing complex housing needs and supporting displaced people. Projects already completed include developments in Minehead and Taunton, with further schemes currently underway in Bridgewater and Taunton. Councillor Frederica Smith-Roberts says the plan sets out a bold and inclusive vision, built on strong partnerships with landowners, developers, and local communities. She says it goes beyond bricks and mortar, aiming to strengthen communities, support economic growth, and respond to climate change, ensuring everyone in Somerset has access to a safe and affordable home. If you have an item of community news from where you live, please send it to info@radio9springs.com.